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1: President Trump is set to meet with Zohran Mamdani while in New York for the UN General Assembly this week. The mayor's office confirmed the two will meet to discuss issues affecting New Yorkers on Monday. This will be the third public meeting between Trump and the Democratic mayor, who has clashed with the president on a number of issues, including the war with Iran. Senator Cory Brooks says President Trump's move to ban major news outlets from the White House violates the Constitution. The New Jersey Democrats slammed the new policy on NBC's Meet the Press today.
2: This president has no regard for the First Amendment. He's going after reporters, and this ban just doubles down on that.
1: Booker also accused the president of using the Justice Department in unprecedented ways to retaliate against reporters. Karatsop is awake and breathing on his own as he remains hospitalized following his suicide attempt. A representative for the comedian, whose real name is Scott Thompson, told TMZ Scott is under close medical care and is continuing to improve. The representative told the outlet he is surrounded by his family. I'm Rob Martier.
3: For Northwest Indiana, showers continuing tonight, lows around 55. Northeast wind 10 to 15 miles per hour with gusts as high as 25. Beach hazard statements are in effect. Monday, a chance of showers with highs in the mid-60s. East-northeast wind around 15 miles per hour, gusting as high as 20. Chance of showers Monday night, lows in the lower 50s. A chance of showers Tuesday, mostly cloudy skies with lows in the lower 60s. That's your region forecast.
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0: For Northwest Indiana, showers tonight, lows around the mid-50s. Northeast wind 10 to 15 miles per hour, gusts as high as 25. Beach hazard statements remain in effect. High wave action and dangerous currents expected at Lake Michigan beaches. Monday, a chance of showers mainly in the morning, highs around the mid-60s. Northeast winds 10 to 15 miles per hour. Monday night, a slight chance of showers late night, lows in the lower 50s. Tuesday, a slight chance of showers, mostly cloudy with highs in the lower 60s.
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2: A federal immigration agent shot a man in Austin today, according to city officials. Austin Mayor Kirk Watson.
3: With the nature of ICE and the way ICE is doing its business these days and the chaos that we see it.
2: An adult man who suffered a gunshot wound was transported to the hospital and was listed in stable but serious condition. President Trump says he's converting his proposed triumphal arch in Washington, D.C. into a top-grade military complex. In a post on Truth Social today, Trump said he made the decision at the strong request of the U.S. military as well as national security purposes. The president says the arch would house, store, and have the rapid ability to use large numbers of drones, plus snipers on both the roof and plaza areas. Carrot Top is awake and breathing on his own as he remains hospitalized following his suicide attempt. A representative for the comedian, whose real name is Scott Thompson, told TMZ Scott is under close medical care and is now awake, breathing on his own, and continuing to improve. I'm Rob Martier.
4: For Northwest Indiana, showers with lows in the mid-50s tonight. Northeast winds 10 to 15 miles per hour, gusts up to 25. Beach hazard statements remain in effect. High wave action and dangerous currents expected at Lake Michigan beaches. Waves 5 to 8 feet expected. Monday, a chance of showers, highs in the mid-60s. Northeast winds 10 to 15 miles per hour. Monday night, a slight chance of showers, lows in the lower 50s. Slight chance of showers Tuesday, highs in the lower 60s.
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0: For northwest Indiana, showers with lows in the lower 50s, northeast wind 10 to 15 miles per hour with gusts as high as 20, beach hazard statements have been issued. High wave action and dangerous currents expected at Lake Michigan beaches. Monday, chance of showers, highs in the mid-60s. Monday night, a slight chance of showers, lows around 50. Tuesday, a slight chance of showers, mostly cloudy skies with a high around 63. That's your region forecast.
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1: There was a friend of mine on murder, and the judge's gavel fell. Jury found him guilty, gave him

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1: ICE agents reportedly shot a man in Austin, Texas today. The man was taken to the hospital and is listed in serious but stable condition. The circumstances surrounding the shooting are also unknown. Fox News is reporting, citing a DHS official, that the man is an illegal immigrant from Venezuela with a final order of removal. Congressman Greg Kazar of Texas stated on X that he wants a full, independent investigation into the alleged incident. President Trump is set to meet with New York City Mayor Zoran Mamdani while in New York for the UN General Assembly this week. The mayor's office confirmed the two will meet to discuss issues affecting New Yorkers on Monday. Trump is set to deliver remarks at the United Nations on Tuesday and meet with global leaders. Toys R Us is expanding in the United States. The toy retailer will open 120 new standalone stores set to open across the country this holiday season. The expansion was announced on Thursday and will make the number of standalone Toys R Us stores in the U.S. 160. I'm Rob Martier.
2: For Northwest Indiana, showers continuing tonight, lows around 55. Northeast wind 10 to 15 miles per hour with gusts as high as 25. Beach hazard statements are in effect. Monday, a chance of showers with highs in the mid-60s. East-northeast wind around 15 miles per hour, gusting as high as 20. Chance of showers Monday night, lows in the lower 50s. A chance of showers Tuesday, mostly cloudy skies with lows in the lower 60s. That's your region forecast.
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0: For Northwest Indiana, showers tonight, lows around the mid-50s. Northeast wind 10 to 15 miles per hour, gusts as high as 25. Beach hazard statements remain in effect. High wave action and dangerous currents expected at Lake Michigan beaches. Monday, a chance of showers mainly in the morning, highs around the mid-60s. Northeast winds 10 to 15 miles per hour. Monday night, a slight chance of showers late night, lows in the lower 50s. Tuesday, a slight chance of showers, mostly cloudy with highs in the lower 60s.
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1: A federal immigration agent shot a man in Austin, Texas today, according to city officials. An adult man who suffered a gunshot wound was transported to the hospital and was listed in stable but serious condition. Mike Waltz is defending President Trump's move to ban major news outlets from the White House. Appearing on CNN's State of the Union, the U.S. ambassador to the United Nations said the president is absolutely spot on. Trump said

0: On Truth Social Friday that he's barring CNN, MS Now, and Politico due to what he says is their constant reporting of fiction and lies when covering him. The Packers rallied for a 20-17 victory over the Jets in overtime at MetLife Stadium. Trey Smack kicked a 26-yard field goal in OT to win it for Green Bay. Those trying to find the best cup of coffee may have to travel. A new study by WalletHub has named Orlando as the best coffee city in the United States. The study said households in Orlando spend an average of $154 a year on coffee. I'm Rob Martier.
1: For Northwest Indiana, showers with lows in the mid-50s tonight. Northeast winds 10 to 15 miles per hour, gusts up to 25. Beach hazard statements remain in effect. High wave action and dangerous currents expected at Lake Michigan beaches. Waves 5 to 8 feet expected. Monday, a chance of showers, highs in the mid-60s. Northeast winds 10 to 15 miles per hour. Monday night, a slight chance of showers, lows in the lower 50s. Slight chance of showers Tuesday, highs in the lower 60s.
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0: For northwest Indiana, showers with lows in the lower 50s. Northeast wind 10 to 15 miles per hour with gusts as high as 20. Beach hazard statements have been issued. High wave action and dangerous currents expected at Lake Michigan beaches. Monday, chance of showers, highs in the mid-60s. Monday night, a slight chance of showers, lows around 50. Tuesday, a slight chance of showers, mostly cloudy skies with a high around 63. That's your region forecast.
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2: An ICE officer shot and seriously wounded a Venezuelan man during an incident in North Austin this afternoon. A source told NBC News the man was in the U.S. illegally and subject to a final order of removal. He was transported to a local hospital with a gunshot wound to the torso and remained in serious but stable condition. U.S. Central Command says the military has escorted 1 billion barrels of oil and over 2,000 commercial vessels out of the Persian Gulf in recent months. The announcement was made Saturday by CENTCOM leader Admiral Brad Cooper in a video. U.S. forces use air and naval assets to protect tankers while targeting Iran's ability to attack commercial shipping. A former Bucknell University strength and conditioning coach charged in the alleged hazing death of a football player is going to trial. Investigators said Mark Kolbus directed freshman C.J. Dickey to do extensive, strenuous exercises during a July 2024 practice, despite knowing they could aggravate the 18-year-old sickle cell trait. I'm Rob Martier.
3: For Northwest Indiana, showers continuing tonight, lows around 55. Northeast wind 10 to 15 miles per hour with gusts as high as 25. Beach hazard statements are in effect. Monday, a chance of showers with highs in the mid-60s. East-northeast wind around 15 miles per hour, gusting as high as 20. Chance of showers Monday night, lows in the lower 50s. A chance of showers Tuesday, mostly cloudy skies with lows in the lower 60s. That's your region forecast.
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0: For Northwest Indiana, showers tonight, lows around the mid-50s. Northeast wind 10 to 15 miles per hour, gusts as high as 25. Beach hazard statements remain in effect. High wave action and dangerous currents expected at Lake Michigan beaches. Monday, a chance of showers mainly in the morning, highs around the mid-60s. Northeast winds 10 to 15 miles per hour. Monday night, a slight chance of showers late night, lows in the lower 50s. Tuesday, a slight chance of showers, mostly cloudy with highs in the lower 60s.
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1: 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You know, I've done some crazy stuff on stage. 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
1: An ICE officer shot and seriously wounded a Venezuelan man during an incident in North Austin on Sunday afternoon. A source told NBC News the man was in the U.S. illegally and subject to a final order of removal. He was transported to a local hospital with a gunshot wound to the torso and remained in serious but stable condition. Texas DPS officials said ICE had requested assistance in pursuing a blue Toyota Corolla, but the shooting occurred before state troopers arrived at the scene. In his first interview since the conclusion of Lindsey Clancy's trial, Patrick Clancy spoke about the loss of his three children. In an interview with CBS 60 Minutes that aired Sunday, he said he believes he did the best he could with the information and resources available at the time, but continues to live with the outcome every day. The Packers rallied for a 20-17 victory over the Jets in overtime at MetLife Stadium. Trey Smack kicked a 26-yard field goal in OT to win it for Green Bay. The Packers are now 1-1. New York dropped to 1-1. I'm Rob Martier.
2: For Northwest Indiana, showers with overnight lows around the mid-50s, northeast winds 10 to 15 miles per hour, gusts up to 25. A beach hazard statement remains in effect. Monday, highs around the mid-60s, with a chance of showers mainly in the morning, northeast winds 10 to 15 miles per hour. Monday night, a slight chance of showers, late night, lows in the lower 50s. Tuesday, a slight chance of showers, highs around the lower 60s. That's your region forecast.
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0: For northwest Indiana, showers overnight with lows around the mid-50s. Northeast wind 10 to 15 miles per hour with gusts as high as 25. Beach hazard statements remain in effect. Monday, chance of showers with a high around 65. East-northeast wind around 15 miles per hour, gusting as high as 20. A slight chance of showers late Monday night, mostly cloudy skies with lows around the lower 50s. Tuesday, a chance of showers, highs around the mid-60s.
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1: An ICE officer shot and seriously wounded a Venezuelan man during an incident in North Austin Sunday afternoon. A source told NBC News the man was in the U.S. illegally and was subject to a final order of removal. He was taken to a local hospital and listed in serious but stable condition. President Trump says he's converting his proposed triumphal arch in Washington, D.C. into a top-grade military complex. In a post on Truth Social Sunday, Trump said he made the decision at the strong request of the U.S. military, as well as for national security purposes. The president says the arch would house, store, and have the rapid ability to use large numbers of drones plus snipers on both the roof and plaza areas. Google says its AI model Gemini hacked three different companies. Google officials say it happened in May during a test of its AI software. The tech company stressed that in all three cases, the test was stopped before any information was accessed. I'm Tammy Trujillo.
2: For Northwest Indiana, showers with lows around the mid-50s. Winds out of the northeast 10 to 15 miles per hour. Beach hazard statements remain in effect. High wave action and dangerous currents expected at Lake Michigan beaches. Monday, a chance of showers. Highs around the mid-60s. East-northeast wind 10 to 15 miles per hour with gusts as high as 20. Monday night, mostly cloudy. Lows in the lower 50s. Tuesday, a slight chance.

0: Of showers, highs around the mid-60s. That's your region forecast.
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0: For Northwest Indiana, showers with overnight lows around the mid-50s, northeast winds 10 to 15 miles per hour, gusts up to 25. A beach hazard statement remains in effect. Monday, highs around the mid-60s, with a chance of showers mainly in the morning, northeast winds 10 to 15 miles per hour. Monday night, a slight chance of showers, late night, lows in the lower 50s. Tuesday, a slight chance of showers, highs around the lower 60s. That's your region forecast.
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2: President Trump will meet with New York City Mayor Zohran Mamdani today. The mayor's office confirms the two will discuss issues affecting New Yorkers while the president's in town for the United Nations General Assembly meeting. Trump is set to deliver remarks and meet with global leaders on Tuesday. A new poll shows the president's approval rating has hit a new second-term low ahead of November's midterm elections. According to the NBC News poll, Trump's approval rating stands at 41% among registered voters. Meanwhile, 55% of voters say they believe Trump's policies have hurt the economy. NASA says it's given SpaceX a $946 million contract to fly three more astronauts to the International Space Station. The announcement extends the company's crewed flights to the station through 2030. The deal brings SpaceX's total number of NASA astronaut flights under contract to 17 and raises the total value of contracts to nearly $6 billion. I'm Tammy Trujillo.
3: For Northwest Indiana, showers overnight with lows around the mid-50s. Northeast wind 10 to 15 miles per hour with gusts as high as 25. Beach hazard statements remain in effect. Monday, chance of showers with a high around 65. East-northeast wind around 15 miles per hour, gusting as high as 20. A slight chance of showers late Monday night, mostly cloudy skies with lows around the lower 50s. Tuesday, a chance of showers, highs around the mid-60s.
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0: For Northwest Indiana, showers with lows around the mid-50s. Winds out of the northeast 10 to 15 miles per hour. Beach hazard statements remain in effect. High wave action and dangerous currents expected at Lake Michigan beaches. Monday, a chance of showers, highs around the mid-60s. East-northeast wind 10 to 15 miles per hour with gusts as high as 20. Monday night, mostly cloudy, lows in the lower 50s. Tuesday, a slight chance of showers, highs around the mid-60s. That's your region forecast.
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1: President Trump and French President Emmanuel Macron are scheduled to meet in New York today. Both will be in town for the United Nations General Assembly. Trump will also be meeting with New York City Mayor Zohra Mamdani. OpenAI CEO Sam Altman will brief the United Nations Security Council this week. The 15-member Security Council is set to meet Wednesday on AI and international security. An OpenAI spokesperson told Reuters his remarks are expected to focus on the steps OpenAI is taking to ensure AI is safe and benefits people worldwide. Scientists have discovered an enormous new crater on the moon. A study published in Science Advances says the crater measures about 720 feet across and 141 feet deep and was created sometime between April and May of 2024. A NASA blog says researchers believe a fragment of an asteroid or comet, possibly the size of a 3- to 6-story building, hit the lunar surface and created the crater. I'm Tammy Trujillo.
2: For Northwest Indiana, showers with overnight lows around the mid-50s, northeast winds 10 to 15 miles per hour, gusts up to 25. A beach hazard statement remains in effect. Monday, highs around the mid-60s, with a chance of showers mainly in the morning, northeast winds 10 to 15 miles per hour. Monday night, a slight chance of showers, late night, lows in the lower 50s. Tuesday, a slight chance of showers, highs around the lower 60s. That's your region forecast.
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0: For northwest Indiana, showers overnight with lows around the mid-50s. Northeast wind 10 to 15 miles per hour with gusts as high as 25. Beach hazard statements remain in effect. Monday, chance of showers with a high around 65. East-northeast wind around 15 miles per hour, gusting as high as 20. A slight chance of showers late Monday night, mostly cloudy skies with lows around the lower 50s. Tuesday, a chance of showers, highs around the mid-60s.
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1: President Trump says he's converting his proposed triumphal arch in Washington, D.C. into a top-grade military complex. Jennifer Kuiper explains.
2: In a post on Truth Social, President Trump says he made the decision at the strong request of the U.S. military as well as for national security purposes. The president says the arch would house, store, and have the rapid ability to use large numbers of drones plus snipers on both the roof and plaza areas. Interior Secretary Doug Burgum said earlier this month that work on the proposed arch would begin soon. I'm Jennifer Kuiper.
1: A Venezuelan man is seriously injured after he was shot by an ICE agent in Austin, Texas, Sunday afternoon. A source told NBC News the man was in the U.S. illegally

0: and subject to a final order of removal. He was transported to a local hospital with a gunshot wound to the torso and remains in serious but stable condition. And the Chiefs beat the Colts 33-30 in overtime from Kansas City to cap off NFL Sunday Week 2. I'm Mark Mayfield.
1: For Northwest Indiana, showers with lows around the mid-50s. Winds out of the northeast 10 to 15 miles per hour. Beach hazard statements remain in effect. High wave action and dangerous currents expected at Lake Michigan beaches. Monday, a chance of showers. Highs around the mid-60s. East-northeast wind 10 to 15 miles per hour with gusts as high as 20. Monday night, mostly cloudy. Lows in the lower 50s. Tuesday, a slight chance of showers. Highs around the mid-60s. That's your region forecast.
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0: For northwest Indiana, showers with overnight lows around the mid-50s, northeast winds 10 to 15 miles per hour, gusts up to 25. A beach hazard statement remains in effect. Monday, highs around the mid-60s, with a chance of showers mainly in the morning, northeast winds 10 to 15 miles per hour. Monday night, a slight chance of showers, late night, lows in the lower 50s. Tuesday, a slight chance of showers, highs around the lower 60s. That's your region forecast.
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1: President Trump says his proposed Triumphal Arch in Washington, D.C. will be a top-grade military complex. In a post on Truth Social Sunday, Trump said he made the decision at the strong request of the U.S. military as well as national security purposes. The president says the arch would house, store, and have the rapid ability to use a large number of drones plus snipers on both the roof and plaza areas. The U.S. says it killed four people in an airstrike on a drug boat in the Caribbean. Lisa Carton reports.
2: The U.S. Central Command made the announcement in a post on Saturday and said confirmed intelligence revealed that the vessel was involved in narco trafficking. The Trump administration has been targeting alleged narco terrorists in the Caribbean and Eastern Pacific since last year. Over 220 have been killed in those airstrikes. I'm Lisa Carton.
1: And OpenAI CEO Sam Altman is set to brief the United Nations Security Council this week on artificial intelligence and international security. An OpenAI spokesperson says Altman will speak Wednesday. I'm Mark Mayfield.
3: The Indiana Department of Transportation is accepting fiscal year 2027 applications for its Community Crossings Matching Grant Program. And a news release said the application window closes 5 p.m. Eastern Time Wednesday, September 30th. Since 2016, the state has awarded more than $2 billion in matching funds to support local road and bridge projects across Indiana. In Crown Point, region residents are invited to join the Lake County Health Department for a free family night workshop where residents can sit down for a meal while learning more about youth substance use, newer substances showing up in communities, and the role families can play in prevention. The department says parents and guardians will learn more about what to watch for, how substance use can affect young people and families, and ways to talk with kids about these topics before there's a problem. The event is Tuesday, September 22nd, 5:30 to 7 p.m. at the Crown Point Library. Registration is available online. This November will mark the 40th anniversary of Hoosiers, a film inspired by Milan High School's 1954 prep basketball state championship. And the Milan 1954 Museum downstate says it's planning a celebration.

0: to mark the occasion with a special screening of the 1986 movie, appearances by the director, writer, and others. The victory is often referred to as the Milan Miracle, Milan being the smallest high school to win a single class state basketball title in Indiana. Milan is in far southeast Indiana, about an hour west of Cincinnati. Your forecast for the region coming up. I'm Laura Voluschko.
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2: Doing okay across northwest Indiana's highways and expressways. I-65, the Borman Indiana Toll Road, all look good to get us started this morning. A little bit wet, so watch for rain slick road surfaces. Inbound Ford to the Rhine looks good. 219-405-7743, our hotline. Scott Rosenberg, Region News Team Traffic.
0: For northwest Indiana, a chance of showers today with highs around the mid-60s. East-northeast wind around 15 miles per hour with gusts as high as 20. A beach hazard statement remains in effect. Tonight, chance of showers with lows in the lower 50s. Tuesday, a chance of showers, highs in the lower 60s. Tuesday night, partly cloudy, low around 52. Wednesday, partly sunny skies with a high around 64. That's your region forecast.
2: 504, 59 degrees in Crown Point. It's 59 in Valpo and 60 currently at the lakefront in Gary.
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0: Well, we've been singing the rain song all weekend long, right? And starting out the morning, still singing the rain, the kind of the sprinkle song across Northwest Indiana this morning. But yeah, lots of rain over the weekend. 103 and some starting another week. We've got giveaways this week. 7:35 each day. 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And the doors will open at 6 for the show, beginning at 7 o'clock. 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Still wet out this morning. Still rain slick road surfaces and some sprinkles across Northwest Indiana. So just be advised of that as you're heading out this morning. But our highways and expressways doing pretty well. No accidents or incidents to report early this morning, so that's good. Inbound forward to the round looks pretty good. 219-405-7743, our hotline. Scott Rosenberg, Region News Team Traffic.
1: For Northwest Indiana, a chance of showers today with highs around the mid-60s. East-northeast wind around 15 miles per hour with gusts as high as 20. A beach hazard statement remains in effect. Tonight, chance of showers with lows in the lower 50s. Tuesday, a chance of showers, highs in the lower 60s. Tuesday night, partly cloudy, low around 52. Wednesday, partly sunny skies with a high around 64. That's your region forecast.
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Strange Dreams. That's Frank Marino on the Rock of the Region, X-Rock 103.9 at Van Halen in there. Heading into another working week. It looks like it's going to be a lot cooler this week. And if it feel a little fall-like. In fact, we switch from summer to fall. What is it, Tuesday, Wednesday? Somewhere this week. Learning to Fly with Pink Floyd. And then we've got another news break with news, traffic, weather, and sports. Such that it is all coming up.

Manchester's Bridge. Hello, sweetie.

0: The Indiana Family and Social Services Administration, in partnership with Covering Kids and Families, will host a series of public town halls across the state to help HIP members, providers, and community partners learn more about the upcoming HIP work requirements. Several have been scheduled, including a newly added one in the region, October 8th, Ivy Tech Valparaiso, 6 to 7:30 p.m. Central Time. Gas prices are climbing across Indiana. AAA says the statewide average reached just over $4 per gallon Saturday, up nearly 50 cents from a week earlier, and is about $4.12 in the Gary metropolitan area. Despite the increase, Indiana remains below the national average. Diesel prices are also rising, with the statewide average above $6.70 per gallon. In Chicago, heavy rains are being blamed for canceling the Chicago River Swim. Yesterday's event was called off by organizers due to conditions on the river caused by heavy overnight rains. The event is a celebration of the steps taken to make the river cleaner and safer for swimming. It was set to be the second annual swim on the river. In Crown Point, Purdue Extension Lake County office is offering an 8-session in-person and hybrid series designed for current and aspiring urban growers. Participants will learn how to cultivate food from planting to harvest in an urban setting through Purdue Extension's Urban Farming Signature Program. The Extension office said the series strengthens urban farmers' skills, confidence, and long-term vision. Sessions will be held on Monday evenings beginning October 19th, 5:30 to 8:30 p.m. Central Time. The program costs $180 for the full 8-part series. Register by October 12th. At the end of the program, participants will be awarded a certificate of completion. Your forecast for the region coming up. I'm Laura Volushko.
1: Wet start to a Monday morning. Rain, slick road surfaces, a little misty out in spots as well as you head out this morning early. Volume building, but we're doing pretty well right now on our highways and expressways. No accidents or incidents to report. If you're headed to Chicago inbound, forward to the Ryan, starting to bunch up approaching Stony Island and the Dan Ryan merge right now. Typical. If you're traveling the South Shore trains reporting on time this morning. 219-405-7743, our hotline. Scott Rosenberg, Region News Team Traffic.
0: For Northwest Indiana, a chance of showers today with highs around the mid-60s. East-northeast wind around 15 miles per hour with gusts as high as 20. A beach hazard statement remains in effect. Tonight, chance of showers with lows in the lower 50s. Tuesday, a chance of showers, highs in the lower 60s. Tuesday night, partly cloudy, low around 52. Wednesday, partly sunny skies with a high around 64. That's your region forecast.
1: The Bears fell to the Vikings 9-3 at home. Caleb Williams threw for almost 140 yards and a pick before leaving with a hamstring injury. The initial hope is that Williams has a grade 1 hamstring injury. He'll have an MRI today. The Bears fell to 1-1. They'll host Philly a week from tonight. The Colts fell to the Kansas City Chiefs 33-30 in overtime on Sunday Night Football from Arrowhead. Daniel Jones threw for 210 yards, one touchdown and a pick. Jonathan Taylor ran for 92 yards and two scores. Indianapolis dropped to 0-2. They'll host the Houston Texans in Week 3. The Cubs claimed their three-game road series against the Reds following a 9-1 win. Pete Groh-Armstrong went deep as the Cubs still hold a national wildcard spot, and they'll host Miami tomorrow night. During the game, Alex Bregman was hit in the face by a foul ball while he was in the on-deck circle. Bregman was seemingly struck just below the left eye. He was taken to the hospital for testing in Cincinnati. The White Sox secured a four-game series victory over the Tigers after an 8-1 win at home. Chase Meidroth slugged a homer as the Sox trailed Cleveland by one game for first in the American League Central. The Fever were blown out by the Washington Mystics 93-77 at Gainbridge Fieldhouse. NHL preseason, the Blackhawks host the Wild tonight. I'm Scott Rosenberg. That's sports.
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Bits and pieces of that. David Clark Five song as rendered by Joan Jett and the Blackhawks, Blackhearts, most ably. Now that would be cool if Joan Jett's backing band were the Chicago Blackhawks. They would play guitars shaped like hockey sticks, of course. Here's some Canadians. Guess who on the X?

0: still wet out this morning, still rain slick road surfaces and some sprinkles across northwest Indiana. So just be advised of that as you're heading out this morning. But our highways and expressways doing pretty well. No accidents or incidents to report early this morning, so that's good. Inbound forward to the round looks pretty good. 219-405-7743, our hotline. Scott Rosenberg, Region News Team Traffic.
1: For northwest Indiana, areas of drizzle early this morning with temperatures in the upper 50s. Today, a slight chance of showers with areas of drizzle, highs around the mid-60s. Northeast winds 10 to 15 miles per hour. Tonight, mostly cloudy skies, lows in the lower 50s. Northeast winds around 10 miles per hour. Tuesday, mostly cloudy skies with highs around the mid-60s. Tuesday night, becoming mostly cloudy, lows in the lower 50s. That's your region forecast.
0: 546 right now, 59 degrees in Cedar Lake. It's 59 in Portage.
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1: An ICE officer in Texas shot and seriously wounded a Venezuelan man during an incident in North Austin on Sunday afternoon. NBC News says he was a DoorDash driver. A source told NBC News the man was in the U.S. illegally and subject to a final order of removal. He was transported to a local hospital with a gunshot wound to the torso and remains in serious but stable condition. And more Democrats say they plan to vote in person in this November's midterm elections. An NBC News poll of registered Democratic voters found 23% plan to vote by mail compared to 34% this time in 2024. And supermodel Cindy Crawford's son is dead. More from Mark Mayfield.
2: The Los Angeles County Medical Examiner says Presley Gerber passed away at a rehab facility Sunday. The 27-year-old model has been open about his struggles with mental health. The family is asking for privacy during this difficult time.
1: The cause of death has not been released. I'm Michael Kastner.
3: Hoosiers in 19 counties impacted by the August 11th storms will receive additional SNAP benefits. The U.S. Department of Agriculture approved the request to replace SNAP benefits for thousands of homes. The list includes all of Lake and Porter counties and specific zip codes elsewhere, including LaPorte and Pulaski counties. Governor Mike Braun directed the Indiana Family and Social Services Administration to apply for the federal waiver, which allows for automatic replacement between 15% and 60% of a family's monthly SNAP payment. In Gary Chicago International Airport broke ground Friday for a new $18 million air traffic control tower. The project represents the culmination of a multi-year effort to replace the airport's existing control tower, which has served the airport since 1972. The new facility will enhance airfield visibility, operational efficiency, communications capabilities, and safety, while supporting the airport's continued growth as a key transportation asset for Northwest Indiana and the greater Chicago region. In Valparaiso, the city is holding an informative neighborhood workshop called Mastering Meetings Wednesday, September 30th at City Hall. The session will offer practical strategies for running productive meetings, engaging participants, and moving groups from discussion to action. To participate, contact City Hall to RSVP. Your forecast for the region coming up. I'm Laura Velushko.
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5: Tips are letting us know we've got a crash in Hobart on Ridge Road at the I-65 exchange. So the police are just arriving on the scene. Tips are letting us know that this is probably going to cause tie-ups of traffic trying to exit, particularly northbound I-65 onto Ridge Road in Hobart there, and traffic trying to get onto I-65 at Ridge Road in Hobart. So this crash is on Ridge Road. It's on the westbound side at I-65. Everything else looking pretty typical. Rain slick road surfaces, so be careful. 219-405-7743, our hotline. Scott Rosenberg, Region News Team Traffic.

0: For Northwest Indiana, areas of drizzle early this morning with temperatures in the upper 50s. Today, a slight chance of showers with areas of drizzle, highs around the mid-60s. Northeast winds 10 to 15 miles per hour. Tonight, mostly cloudy skies, lows in the lower 50s. Northeast winds around 10 miles per hour. Tuesday, mostly cloudy skies with highs around the mid-60s. Tuesday night, becoming mostly cloudy, lows in the lower 50s. That's your region forecast.
1: Right now, 6:04, and it's 58 in Schererville, 59 in Hobart, 59 at the lakefront in Michigan City.
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Yes, on the Rock of the Region, X-Rock 103.9. I'm Scott Rosenberg. Much cooler this week. And today, case in point, chance of showers off and on, and we're going to be about the mid-60s for a high today. We'll check traffic and weather in a bit more detail coming up after this one from Boston.

0: Wax Rock 103.9 every 15 minutes. We'll get you an update on the region's traffic and weather, this time brought to you by NBC's new drama, Line of Fire. Line of Fire is NBC's new drama about a family of federal agents who solve high-stakes cases. Don't miss the premiere tonight, 10, 9 Central, after The Voice on NBC, and next day on Peacock. In Hobart, accident in the westbound lanes of Ridge Road, or 37th Avenue, right at I-65, right at the exchange ramps there. So if you're heading north on 65, exiting at Ridge Road, it's going to be a little tricky getting off with police on the scene of that crash there. Same thing, trying to get onto northbound 65 from Ridge Road, because that crash is right at the base of those on and off ramps relative to northbound 65. The accident is westbound on Ridge Road. 219-405-7743, our hotline. Scott Rosenberg, Region News Team Traffic.
1: For Northwest Indiana, areas of drizzle early this morning with temperatures in the upper 50s. Today, a slight chance of showers with areas of drizzle, highs around the mid-60s. Northeast winds 10 to 15 miles per hour. Tonight, mostly cloudy skies, lows in the lower 50s. Northeast winds around 10 miles per hour. Tuesday, mostly cloudy skies with highs around the mid-60s. Tuesday night, becoming mostly cloudy, lows in the lower 50s. That's your region forecast.
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My plush orange cuddly Dudley. He was up in the attic. Poor thing. Left him up there. I'm not proud of that. The Rock of the Region, X-Rock 103.9. I'm Scott Rosenberg. Eddie Money. He's trying to hydrate. And then we've got news, traffic, weather, and sports all coming up.

0: Spotlight on Health. In West Lafayette, a sleep expert is offering tips on how to get better sleep. A.J. Schwichtenberg, the director of the Sleep and Developmental Studies Lab at Purdue University, recommends having a consistent bedtime and setting conditions in the room to cool, dark, and quiet.
1: Keep in mind that as an adult, you are aiming for, on average, 7 to 9 hours of sleep on a regular basis. You may be an individual who needs more than that.
0: Schwichtenberg also recommends avoiding large amounts of food, alcohol, and blue light exposure after dinner. Her advice comes after a recent report from the CDC's National Center for Health showed about 71% of American adults say they experienced fatigue on multiple days over the past 3 months. Last week was National Farm Safety and Health Week. An expert is highlighting the importance of protection from the sun for farmers and other outdoor workers. Scott Pringle reports.
2: President of the Skin Cancer Foundation, Deborah Sarnoff, says outdoor workers are 60% more likely to get non-melanoma skin cancer than the general population because of the amount of time they spend outdoors.
3: The tops of the ears, the nose, the back of the neck, the tops of the hands, those are the areas that seem to get the sunburn the most. We see a lot of skin cancer in those areas.
2: The foundation urges outdoor workers to use sunscreen, protective clothing, hats, and shade, and get routine skin checks to reduce the risk of getting skin cancer. I'm Scott Pringle.
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5: In Hobart, accident in the westbound lanes of Ridge Road or 37th Avenue, right at I-65, right at the exchange ramps there. So if you're heading north on 65 exiting at Ridge Road, it's going to be a little tricky getting off with police on the scene of that crash there. Same thing trying to get onto northbound 65 from Ridge Road because that crash is right at the base of those on and off ramps relative to northbound 65. The accident is westbound on Ridge Road. 219-405-7743, our hotline, Scott Rosenberg, Region News Team Traffic.
0: For northwest Indiana, areas of drizzle this morning, then a chance of showers. Cloudy with a high around 64. East-northeast wind 10 to 15 miles per hour, gusts as high as 20. Mostly cloudy tonight with lows in the lower 50s. East-northeast wind around 10 miles per hour, gusts as high as 20. Partly sunny Tuesday, highs in the mid-60s. Tuesday night, partly cloudy skies with lows in the lower 50s. That's your region forecast.
5: The Bears fell to the Vikings 9-3 at home. Caleb Williams threw for almost 140 yards and a pick before leaving with a hamstring injury. The initial hope is that Williams has a grade 1 hamstring injury. He'll have an MRI today. The Bears fell to 1-1. They'll host Philly a week from tonight. The Colts fell to the Kansas City Chiefs 33-30 in overtime on Sunday Night Football from Arrowhead. Daniel Jones threw for 210 yards, one touchdown and a pick. Jonathan Taylor ran for 92 yards and two scores. Indianapolis dropped to 0-2. They'll host the Houston Texans in Week 3. The Cubs claimed their three-game road series against the Reds following a 9-1 win. Pete Crow Armstrong went deep as the Cubs still hold a national wildcard spot, and they'll host Miami tomorrow night. During the game, Alex Bregman was hit in the face by a foul ball while he was in the on-deck circle. Bregman was seemingly struck just below the left eye. He was taken to the hospital for testing in Cincinnati. The White Sox secured a four-game series victory over the Tigers after an 8-1 win at home. Chase Meidroth slugged a homer as the Sox trailed Cleveland by one game for first in the American League Central. The Fever were blown out by the Washington Mystics 93-77 at Gainbridge Fieldhouse. NHL preseason, the Blackhawks host the Wild tonight. I'm Scott Rosenberg. That's sports.
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on wheels. That's Paul McCartney and Wings. That one was off the Band on the Run record, right? I don't think it was on the British version of it, though. I'd have to look that up. Something in the back of my head says the British and the American versions of Band on the Run were different, and the difference was Hell on Wheels. Maybe. Maybe I just dreamed that. The Rock of the Region, X Rock 103.9. Our Good Morning Beatles song presented, as always, by Mega Beatles. They recreate the music of the Beatles live with passion, precision, and love. Don't miss them coming up here October 3rd at the Art Theater in Hobart's. You can follow along at megabeatles.com. Bon Jovi, we got a traffic and weather update coming up. Shut up!

0: Looks like we've got a crash scene pretty much short up Ridge Road at I-65 in Hobart right now. I-65 itself moving along in good shape. Borman Expressway as well. Klein Avenue between 80-94 and the Lakeshore and over the big bridge. I-94 through Porter and LaPorte counties and in and out of Southwest Michigan. Toll Road looks good. Inbound Ford to the Rhine looking pretty typical. South Shore Trains reporting on time. 219-405-7743. Our hotline, Scott Rosenberg, Region News Team Traffic.
1: For Northwest Indiana, areas of drizzle this morning, then a chance of showers. Cloudy with a high around 64. East-northeast wind 10 to 15 miles per hour, gusts as high as 20. Mostly cloudy tonight with lows in the lower 50s. East-northeast wind around 10 miles per hour, gusts as high as 20. Partly sunny Tuesday, highs in the mid-60s. Tuesday night, partly cloudy skies with lows in the lower 50s. That's your region forecast.
0: 647, it's 59 degrees in Highland, 59 in Hebron.
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1: Senator Cory Booker says President Trump's ban of several major news outlets from the White House is unconstitutional. Appearing on NBC's Meet the Press, the New Jersey Democrat said Trump has no regard for the First Amendment. Trump said on True Social Friday that he's barring CNN, MS Now, and Politico due to what he called their constant reporting of fiction and lies when covering him. President Trump and New York City Mayor Zoran Mamdani are set to meet today. The mayor's office confirmed the two will meet to discuss issues affecting New Yorkers. It's pumpkin spice season once again. Mark Mayfield explains.
2: Many across the country have noticed a change in the weather as the nights grow longer. That's because the official start of autumn is this Tuesday. That's when the fall equinox occurs in the Northern Hemisphere. The Old Farmer's Almanac says the equinox will occur precisely at 8:04 p.m. Eastern Time on Tuesday night.
1: Before the opening bell, stock futures are on the rise slightly. I'm Michael Kastner.
3: The Indiana Department of Homeland Security says a one-stop shop will be open in Lake County this Wednesday, September 23rd through Friday, September 25th, 9 a.m. to 6 p.m., and again Monday, September 28th through Friday, October 2nd, also 9 a.m. to 6 p.m. Central Time, to assist with recovery resources after the August severe storms. The one-stop center will be at United Steelworkers Local 1014 on Texas Street in Gary. Appointments are not necessary. Gary Chicago International Airport broke ground Friday for a new $18 million air traffic control tower. The project represents the culmination of a multi-year effort to replace the airport's existing control tower, which has served the airport since 1972. The new facility will enhance airfield visibility, operational efficiency, communications capabilities, and safety, while supporting the airport's continued growth as a key transportation asset for Northwest Indiana and the greater Chicago region. Your forecast for the region coming up. I'm Laura Voluschko.
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5: Still drizzly and wet, so rain slick road surfaces, be careful there. Volume building starting to hit its peak period across Northwest Indiana, but so far we're doing pretty well. Had an earlier crash in Hobart Ridge Road near I-65, but that seems to be cleared up now. Inbound Ford to the Rhine looks pretty good. 219-405-7743, our hotline. Scott Rosenberg, Region News Team Traffic.
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3: For Northwest Indiana, areas of drizzle this morning, then a chance of showers. Cloudy with a high around 64. East northeast wind 10 to 15 miles per hour, gusts as high as 20. Mostly cloudy tonight with lows in the lower 50s. East northeast wind around 10 miles per hour, gusts as high as 20. Partly sunny Tuesday, highs in the mid-60s. Tuesday night, partly cloudy skies with lows in the lower 50s. That's your region forecast.
5: 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It's 59 in Dyer, 59 in DeMott, 60 at the lakefront, Burns Harbor.
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Strange Brew, that's Cream, the Rock of the Region X, Rock 103.9. So the Cubs game yesterday, Alex Bregman got hit in the face with a line drive foul ball off the bat of, it was a check swing type of thing, off the bat of Michael Busch, and Bregman was in the on-deck circle, and it hit him in the eye, or just below the eye, and was still waiting to hear the results of tests and stuff that were taken last night at a hospital in Cincinnati. Everyone's hoping, obviously, that Alex is okay. He did post kind of a thumbs-up picture on X last night that says, thanks for all the messages, I'll be back. And it shows a wad shoved up his nose to keep his nose from bleeding, and his eye is swollen shut, and there's blood below it. So, yeah, he got clobbered right in the face. That was a really tense moment in the Cubs game yesterday. And then, of course, Caleb Williams, hamstring injury yesterday as well, waiting for MRIs today. They're hopeful that that is a low-grade hamstring injury, and we can get Caleb Williams back on the field as soon as possible. Ziggy Stardust, he's got a quad injury. David Bowie right now on the X.

0: Track 103.9. I'm Scott Rosenberg, along with Laura Volushko. We'll check traffic and weather for the region for you right now. It's brought to you by NBC's new drama, Line of Fire. Line of Fire is NBC's new drama about a family of federal agents who solve high-stakes cases. Don't miss the premiere tonight at 10, 9 Central, after The Voice on NBC, and next day on Peacock. Doing okay so far. A couple of earlier trouble spots have been cleared up, but our volume at its peak, so we're starting to slow down in some of our work zones, but nothing too bad so far this morning. If you're headed to Chicago, forward to the Rhine, that looks good. Something you'd like to tell us now or throughout the day, if it's safe to do so, please, 219-405-7743, our hotline, Scott Rosenberg, Region News Team Traffic.
1: For Northwest Indiana, areas of drizzle this morning, then a chance of showers. Cloudy with a high around 64. East-northeast wind 10 to 15 miles per hour, gusts as high as 20. Mostly cloudy tonight with lows in the lower 50s. East-northeast wind around 10 miles per hour, gusts as high as 20. Partly sunny Tuesday, highs in the mid-60s. Tuesday night, partly cloudy skies with lows in the lower 50s. That's your region forecast.
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The Rolling Stones on the Rock of the Regent, Axe Rock 103.9. I'm Scott Rosenberg. Coming up, the latest news from Laura Velushko. I'll recheck the roads. Your forecast, we'll talk to Region News team meteorologist Matt Wentz about how things are looking this week. And we'll throw in sports with the injuries and everything that we need to pass along. Plus, 7:35, we'll give you a chance to win tickets to American Legion Post 440 in DeMont. This Saturday night, the Rock the Legion, featuring 90s cover band Star 69 and Region performer Rick Zuccarelli this Saturday. Great night of live rock and roll, and we'll give you a chance to pick up a pair of tickets to that coming up.

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1: The Indiana Department of Transportation is accepting fiscal year 2027 applications for its Community Crossings Matching Grant Program. And a news release said the application window closes 5 p.m. Eastern Time Wednesday, September 30th. Since 2016, the state has awarded more than $2 billion in matching funds to support local road and bridge projects across Indiana. In Crown Point, region residents are invited to join the Lake County Health Department for a free family night workshop where residents can sit down for a meal while learning more about youth substance use, newer substances showing up in communities, and the role families can play in prevention. The department says parents and guardians will learn more about what to watch for, how substance use can affect young people and families, and ways to talk with kids about these topics before there's a problem. The event is Tuesday, September 22nd, 5:30 to 7 p.m. at the Crown Point Library. Registration is available online. This November will mark the 40th anniversary of Hoosiers, a film inspired by Milan High School's 1954 prep basketball state championship. And the Milan 1954 Museum downstate says it's planning a celebration to mark the occasion with a special screening of the 1986 movie, appearances by the director, writer, and others. The victory is often referred to as the Milan Miracle, Milan being the smallest high school to win a single class state basketball title in Indiana. Milan is in far southeast Indiana, about an hour west of Cincinnati. Your forecast for the region coming up. I'm Laura Velushko.
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3: We got a crash in the Hebron-Couts area, State Road 8. With the emergency crews responding right now to a crash, once again, between Hebron and Couts on Route 8. It's right around 150 West, this crash scene. We've already got sizable delays in both directions. I would avoid that stretch of Route 8 between Couts and Hebron right now as emergency crews are responding to this crash. The tipster I just talked to, I could hear the sirens in the background while I was talking to him. If you're traveling on the expressways, moving along in pretty good shape so far this morning, 219-405-7743 is our hotline. We do have a crash inbound on the Ford Freeway near 115th. Southbound delays approaching that. Northbound delays start around 130th, heading toward 115th right now. So decent sizable delays heading inbound on the Ford right now. Scott Rosenberg, Region News Team Traffic. Region News Team meteorologist Matt Wintz, and so the rains fell all weekend long, and it looks like we're going to look quite autumnal this week, huh?
4: Very autumnal this week, yeah, absolutely, Scott. Fall doesn't officially start till tomorrow evening, but it's going to feel like it today. This is officially our last day of summer. I'm kind of sad about it, but man, it was such a nice summer outside of all the severe weather we had. Overall, we'll be dealing with a much cooler scene here today. And you're feeling it out the door this morning. Low to mid-60s. That's it today. Clouds. Can't rule out a stray shower to make it in here as we go throughout the rest of the day. There's an area of low pressure. It's just a really slow mover out towards the east. It's just going to kind of sit the next couple days. Can't rule out some showers from time to time. Tonight, we're cool. We're back down to the 50s. Clouds hanging on. Tomorrow, we ought to see a little break in the cloud cover. We'll have a mix of sun and clouds. I've got us only in the mid-60s, so staying kind of fall-like tomorrow, which is fitting. And then on Wednesday, the low kind of sprays back in our direction, so we'll have more clouds, a little bit of sunshine with a stray shower. We'll be in the mid-60s on Wednesday. We ought to lose this whole system by Thursday, and that means we really settle in a nice weather pattern. Sunshine breaks out on Thursday with a few leftover clouds. We'll make it into the upper 60s. And then as we look forward to the weekend, I've got a dry weekend for us. There'll be a big East Coast low that you'll see, probably a national story, lots of wind and storm surge from that. But as that kind of parks itself on the East Coast, it'll pause the weather back through the Great Lakes. And so we'll be stuck with sunshine. Not a bad place to be. Low humidity and temperatures in the upper 60s and near 70 this weekend. Should be great.
3: Sounds delightful. Region News Team meteorologist Matt Wentz, thank you so much. We'll hear from you again lunchtime, 12 o'clock.
4: You got it, Scott.
3: It's 7:35 right now, 58 in Merrillville, 58 in Lowell. All right, we got some tickets for you. If you'd like to go to the show this Saturday night, American Legion Post 440 in DeMott, it's their Rock the Legion night. 90s cover band Star 69 and Region performer Rick Zuccarelli. And you can see this show Saturday night. Doors open at 6 with the music starting at 7. And if you'd like to go to the show, I got a pair of tickets for you. Just give me a call right now. 219-980-2577. That's 219-980-2577. The first to call me right now gets a pair of tickets to Rock the Legion in DeMott this Saturday night. 219-980-2577. The Bears fell to the Vikings 9-3 at home. Caleb Williams threw for almost 140 yards and a pick before leaving with a hamstring injury. The initial hope is that Williams has a grade 1 hamstring injury. He'll have an MRI today. The Bears fell to 1-1. They'll host Philly a week from tonight. The Colts fell to the Kansas City Chiefs 33-30 in overtime on Sunday Night Football from Arrowhead. Daniel Jones threw for 210 yards, one touchdown and a pick. Jonathan Taylor ran for 92 yards and two scores. Indianapolis dropped to 0-2. They'll host the Houston Texans in Week 3. The Cubs claimed their three-game road series against the Reds following a 9-1 win. Pete Groh Armstrong went deep as the Cubs still hold a national wildcard spot, and they'll host Miami tomorrow night. During the game, Alex Bregman was hit in the face by a foul ball while he was in the on-deck circle. Bregman was seemingly struck just below the left eye. He was taken to the hospital for testing in Cincinnati. The White Sox secured a four-game series victory over the Tigers after an 8-1 win at home. Chase Meidrath slugged a homer as the Sox trailed Cleveland by one game for first in the American League Central. The Fever were blown out by the Washington Mystics 93-77 at Gainbridge Fieldhouse. NHL preseason, the Blackhawks host the Wild tonight. I'm Scott Rosenberg, that's sports.
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Ozzy doesn't know, but what I know is that that jam is righteous. Randy Rhoads off of the debut Blizzard of Oz on the Rock of the Region X, Rock 103.9. You're the righteous jam for your Monday ride. You need a pick-me-up on a Monday, some loud rock therapy. Keep it turned up. This one's from the debut album From Heart, Sing Child, and then we will speak traffic and weather. Come

0: Avoid State Road 8 between Hebron and Couts right now. Crash is right near 150 West with delays in both directions. We've got emergency crews and police on the scene of that crash. So that's right near 150 West, bottling up both eastbound and westbound State Road 8 between Couts and Hebron. I would avoid Route 8 right now. Choose an alternate other than Route 8 between Couts and Hebron. Inbound on the Ford Freeway. Crash near 115th. It's got things on the brakes on the inbound side from around Sibley all the way past the Steel Bridge all the way up to 115th right now. Stop and go or slow and go. South or outbound delays approaching 115th as well. 219-405-7743. Our hotline, Scott Rosenberg, Region News Team Traffic.
1: For northwest Indiana, areas of drizzle this morning, then a chance of showers. Cloudy with a high around 64. East-northeast wind 10 to 15 miles per hour, gusts as high as 20. Mostly cloudy tonight with lows in the lower 50s. East-northeast wind around 10 miles per hour, gusts as high as 20. Partly sunny Tuesday, highs in the mid-60s. Tuesday night, partly cloudy skies with lows in the lower 50s. That's your region forecast.
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7: Here's a look at today, September 21st in rock history. In 1979, the New York Post reported that the Beatles would reunite in a benefit for the Capuchin boat people. It wasn't true. Only Paul McCartney was involved as the headliner for some of the shows later that year. Today in 1968, Jimi Hendrix scored his only U.S. Top 20 single with his version of Bob Dylan's All Along the Watchtower.
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1: President Trump is starting his week in New York as he prepares to meet with Mayor Zoran Mamdani ahead of the UN General Assembly. The New York City mayor will host the president at Gracie Mansion, their first official meeting since the pair met at the White House in February. Trump is also set to meet with Ukrainian President Vladimir Zelensky and French President Emmanuel Macron in New York. Authorities are investigating after an ICE agent allegedly shot a man in Austin, Texas. The shooting was reported just before 1 p.m. yesterday, local time. The wounded man was identified as a 38-year-old Venezuelan national who is reportedly in the country illegally. Resident Evil is on the top at the U.S. box office. The horror movie reboot grossed over $26 million on Friday and grossed $60 million domestically in its opening weekend. I'm Michael Kastner.
2: Hoosiers in 19 counties impacted by the August 11th storms will receive additional SNAP benefits. The U.S. Department of Agriculture approved the request to replace SNAP benefits for thousands of homes. The list includes all of Lake and Porter counties and specific zip codes elsewhere, including LaPorte and Pulaski counties. Governor Mike Braun directed the Indiana Family and Social Services Administration to apply for the federal waiver, which allows for automatic replacement between 15% and 60% of a family's monthly SNAP payment. In Gary Chicago International Airport broke ground Friday for a new $18 million air traffic control tower. The project represents the culmination of a multi-year effort to replace the airport's existing control tower, which has served the airport since 1972. The new facility will enhance airfield visibility, operational efficiency, communications capabilities, and safety, while supporting the airport's continued growth as a key transportation asset for Northwest Indiana and the greater Chicago region. In Valparaiso, the city is holding an informative neighborhood workshop called Mastering Meetings Wednesday, September 30th at City Hall. The session will offer practical strategies for running productive meetings, engaging participants and moving groups from discussion to action. To participate, contact City Hall to RSVP. 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I'm Laura Velushko.
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4: Avoid State Road 8 between Hebron and Couts right now. Crash is right near 150 West with delays in both directions. We've got emergency crews and police on the scene of that crash. So that's right near 150 West, bottling up both eastbound and westbound State Road 8 between Couts and Hebron. I would avoid Route 8 right now. Choose an alternate other than Route 8 between Couts and Hebron. Inbound on the Ford Freeway. Crash near 115th. It's got things on the brakes on the inbound side from around Sibley all the way past the Steel Bridge all the way up to 115th right now. Stop and go or slow and go. South or outbound delays approaching 115th as well. 219-405-7743, our hotline. Scott Rosenberg, Region News Team Traffic.
2: For Northwest Indiana, areas of drizzle with a chance of showers. Highs in the mid-60s today. Northeast winds 10 to 15 miles per hour. Tonight, mostly cloudy skies. Lows around the lower 50s. Northeast winds around 10 miles per hour. Mostly cloudy Tuesday. Highs in the mid-60s. Northeast winds around 10 miles per hour. Becoming mostly cloudy Tuesday night. Lows in the lower 50s.
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0: Rock 103.9. We'll get you another update on traffic and weather now. This time brought to you by NBC's new drama, Line of Fire. Line of Fire is NBC's new drama about a family of federal agents who solve high-stakes cases. Don't miss the premiere tonight at 10, 9 Central after The Voice on NBC and next day on Peacock. Still have a crash scene, State Road 8. This is near 150 West with traffic on the brakes in either direction between Couts and Hebron there. I would avoid that stretch right now. Had an earlier crash inbound on the Ford Freeway that was right near 115th. Looks like that's been shored up and things are moving much better through there. Something you'd like to tell us, give us a call, 219-405-7743. Our hotline, Scott Rosenberg, Region News Team Traffic.
1: For Northwest Indiana, areas of drizzle with a chance of showers, highs in the mid-60s today, northeast winds 10 to 15 miles per hour. Tonight, mostly cloudy skies, lows around the lower 50s. Northeast

0: winds around 10 miles per hour. Mostly cloudy Tuesday, highs in the mid-60s. Northeast winds around 10 miles per hour. Becoming mostly cloudy Tuesday night, lows in the lower 50s.
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0: The Indiana Family and Social Services Administration, in partnership with Covering Kids and Families, will host a series of public town halls across the state to help HIP members, providers, and community partners learn more about the upcoming HIP work requirements. Several have been scheduled, including a newly added one in the region, October 8th, Ivy Tech Valparaiso, 6 to 7:30 p.m. Central Time. Gas prices are climbing across Indiana. AAA says the statewide average reached just over $4 per gallon Saturday, up nearly 50 cents from a week earlier, and is about $4.12 in the Gary metropolitan area. Despite the increase, Indiana remains below the national average. Diesel prices are also rising, with the statewide average above $6.70 per gallon. In Chicago, heavy rains are being blamed for canceling the Chicago River Swim. Yesterday's event was called off by organizers due to conditions on the river caused by heavy overnight rains. The event is a celebration of the steps taken to make the river cleaner and safer for swimming. It was set to be the second annual swim on the river. In Crown Point, Purdue Extension Lake County office is offering an 8-session in-person and hybrid series designed for current and aspiring urban growers. Participants will learn how to cultivate food from planting to harvest in an urban setting through Purdue Extension's Urban Farming Signature Program. The Extension office said the series strengthens urban farmers' skills, confidence, and long-term vision. Sessions will be held on Monday evenings beginning October 19th, 5:30 to 8:30 p.m. Central Time. The program costs $180 for the full 8-part series. Register by October 12th. At the end of the program, participants will be awarded a certificate of completion. Your forecast for the region coming up. I'm Laura Volushko.
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2: Still have a crash scene, State Road 8. This is near 150 West with traffic on the brakes in either direction between Couts and Hebron there. I would avoid that stretch right now. Had an earlier crash inbound on the Ford Freeway that was right near 115th. Looks like that's been shored up and things are moving much better through there. Something you'd like to tell us, give us a call, 219-405-7743. Our hotline, Scott Rosenberg, Region News Team Traffic.
0: For northwest Indiana, areas of drizzle with a chance of showers, highs in the mid-60s today, northeast winds 10 to 15 miles per hour. Tonight, mostly cloudy skies, lows around the lower 50s. Northeast winds around 10 miles per hour. Mostly cloudy Tuesday, highs in the mid-60s. Northeast winds around 10 miles per hour. Becoming mostly cloudy Tuesday night, lows in the lower 50s.
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The big show coming up featuring the Steepwater Band, Salamander Drake, and Chester Brown, three of the great region bands that we feature here on X Rock 103.9, all on the same stage Saturday, November 7th at the Hard Rock Casino as Ironworkers Local 395 and X Rock 103.9 present Rock the Region. Chester Brown, Salamander Drake, and the Steepwater Band you heard just there. 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But first, are you experienced? It's Hendrix on the X.

Are you experienced? Have you ever been experienced? Well.

0: Still have delays in both directions on Route 8 between Hebron and Couts. This crashing near 150 West. We've had crews on the scene there for a while now, about an hour. So you may want to choose an alternate there. Those delays stretch to just under a mile in both directions as you're approaching 150 West from the east and the west. This is Route 8 between Couts and Hebron. 219-405-7743. Our hotline, Scott Rosenberg, Region News Team Traffic.
1: For Northwest Indiana, areas of drizzle with a chance of showers. Highs in the mid-60s today, northeast winds 10 to 15 miles per hour. Tonight, mostly cloudy skies, lows around the lower 50s. Northeast winds around 10 miles per hour. Mostly cloudy Tuesday, highs in the mid-60s. Northeast winds around 10 miles per hour. Becoming mostly cloudy Tuesday night, lows in the lower 50s.
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1: President Trump says he's asking himself if and when he should blow up all of Iran. Speaking to Fox News Sunday, Trump said Iran better behave and that very big things will happen in the war. He didn't go into detail, but he's often raised the possibility of escalating the war that started back in February. And the president will be in New York City to start the week to meet with New York City Mayor Zoran Mamdani ahead of the UN General Assembly. He's also set to meet with Ukrainian President Vladimir Zelensky and French President Emmanuel Macron. The Jewish High Holy Day of Yom Kippur is underway. More from Mark Mayfield.
2: It ends the 10-day period of introspection among followers of Judaism, which began with a 2-day Rosh Hashanah celebration of the Jewish New Year. The Yom Kippur services are made more solemn by a portion set aside for a remembrance of loved ones lost.
1: I'm Michael Kastner.
3: The Indiana Department of Homeland Security says a one-stop shop will be open in Lake County this Wednesday, September 23rd through Friday, September 25th, 9 a.m. to 6 p.m., and again Monday, September 28th through Friday, October 2nd, also 9 a.m. to 6 p.m. Central Time, to assist with recovery resources after the August severe storms. The one-stop center will be at United Steelworkers Local 1014 on Texas Street in Gary. Appointments are not necessary. Gary-Chicago International Airport broke ground Friday for a new $18 million air traffic control tower. The project represents the culmination of a multi-year effort to replace the airport's existing control tower, which has served the airport since 1972. The new facility will enhance airfield visibility, operational efficiency, communications capabilities, and safety, while supporting the airport's continued growth as a key transportation asset for Northwest Indiana and the greater Chicago region. Your forecast for the region coming up. I'm Laura Voluschko.
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5: Still dealing with a crash with upwards of a mile of delays in both directions. Route 8 between Couts and Hebron is crashing near 150 West with crews that have been on the scene there for quite a while on that crash. Everything on our highways and expressways other than that moving along in pretty typical fashion. Just some roadwork slowdowns like State Road 2 between Valpo and Westville near 600 North. Something you'd like to tell us, give us a call, 219-405-7743. Our hotline, Scott Rosenberg, Region News Team Traffic.
3: For Northwest Indiana, areas of drizzle with a chance of showers, highs in the mid-60s today, northeast winds 10 to 15 miles per hour. Tonight, mostly cloudy skies, lows around the lower 50s. Northeast winds around 10 miles per hour. Mostly cloudy Tuesday, highs in the mid-60s. Northeast winds around 10 miles per hour. Becoming mostly cloudy Tuesday night, lows in the lower 50s.
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While George's Guitar Gently Weeps, courtesy of Clapton, too. The Rock of the Region, X-Rock 103.9. Still looking at this crash scene about a mile back up, so in either direction, approaching 150 West from either side of State Road 8. 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

This flight tonight's Joni Mitchell tune, originally covered by Nazareth, that always picked some great songs to cover. That one, not the only cover on their Loud and Proud album, 1973. The Rock of the Region, X-Rock 103.9. This one's Fleetwood Mac. We'll get you an update, news, a traffic update, and the forecast, which is turning decidedly autumnal this week. Well, we turned into fall tomorrow night, so I guess that sounds about right. 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

0: The Indiana Department of Transportation is accepting fiscal year 2027 applications for its Community Crossings Matching Grant Program. And a news release said the application window closes 5 p.m. Eastern Time Wednesday, September 30th. Since 2016, the state has awarded more than $2 billion in matching funds to support local road and bridge projects across Indiana. In Crown Point, region residents are invited to join the Lake County Health Department for a free family night workshop where residents can sit down for a meal while learning more about youth substance use, newer substances showing up in communities, and the role families can play in prevention. The department says parents and guardians will learn more about what to watch for, how substance use can affect young people and families, and ways to talk with kids about these topics before there's a problem. The event is Tuesday, September 22nd, 5:30 to 7 p.m. at the Crown Point Library. Registration is available online. This November will mark the 40th anniversary of Hoosiers, a film inspired by Milan High School's 1954 prep basketball state championship. And the Milan 1954 Museum downstate says it's planning a celebration to mark the occasion with a special screening of the 1986 movie, appearances by the director, writer, and others. The victory is often referred to as the Milan Miracle, Milan being the smallest high school to win a single class state basketball title in Indiana. Milan is in far southeast Indiana, about an hour west of Cincinnati. Your forecast for the region coming up. I'm Laura Volushko.
1: I'm Scott Rosenberg with the Region News Traffic Update. We still have a crash scene bottling things up for about a mile in both directions on State Road 8 between Hebron and Couts. This crash scene near 150 West. You may want to choose an alternate other than Route 8 between Couts and Hebron at the moment. Everything else looking pretty typical. 219-405-7743. Our hotline, Scott Rosenberg with the Region News Traffic Update.
0: For northwest Indiana, areas of drizzle with a chance of showers, highs in the mid-60s today, northeast winds 10 to 15 miles per hour. Tonight, mostly cloudy skies, lows around the lower 50s. Northeast winds around 10 miles per hour. Mostly cloudy Tuesday, highs in the mid-60s. Northeast winds around 10 miles per hour. Becoming mostly cloudy Tuesday night, lows in the lower 50s.
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4: Here's a look at today, September 21st in rock history. In 1979, the New York Post reported that the Beatles would reunite in a benefit for the Capuchin boat people. It wasn't true. Only Paul McCartney was involved as the headliner for some of the shows later that year. Today in 1968, Jimi Hendrix scored his only U.S. Top 20 single with his version of Bob Dylan's All Along the Watchtower.
5: And happy birthday to former Eagles guitarist Don Felder. 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
1: President Trump starts off the week in New York City as he prepares to meet with Mayor Zoran Mamdani ahead of the UN General Assembly. Over 100 leaders are in New York this week to discuss issues, including conflicts in the Middle East and Ukraine, along with concerns over AI. Three news outlets banned by the White House are suing the administration. Reporters for CNN, MS Now, and Politico were denied access to the White House after the president accused the organizations of negative coverage. The three news organizations notified the White House this morning, saying they will be suing to defend the principle that the government does not decide what the press reports or publishes. Supermodel Cindy Crawford's son is dead. The Los Angeles County Medical Examiner says Presley Gerber died at a rehab facility on Sunday. He was 27. He often spoke about his struggles with mental health on social media.
2: How's it going, everyone? Welcome back to Mental Health Monday.
1: No word on the cause of death. I'm Michael Kastner.
3: Hoosiers in 19 counties impacted by the August 11th storms will receive additional SNAP benefits. The U.S. Department of Agriculture approved the request to replace SNAP benefits for thousands of homes. The list includes all of Lake and Porter counties and specific zip codes elsewhere, including LaPorte and Pulaski counties. Governor Mike Braun directed the Indiana Family and Social Services Administration to apply for the federal waiver, which allows for automatic replacement between 15% and 60% of a family's monthly SNAP payment. In Gary Chicago International Airport broke ground Friday for a new $18 million air traffic control tower. The project represents the culmination of a multi-year effort to replace the airport's existing control tower, which has served the airport since 1972. The new facility will enhance airfield visibility, operational efficiency, communications capabilities, and safety, while supporting the airport's continued growth as a key transportation asset for Northwest Indiana and the greater Chicago region. In Valparaiso, the city is holding an informative neighborhood workshop called Mastering Meetings Wednesday, September 30th at City Hall. The session will offer practical strategies for running productive meetings, engaging participants, and moving groups from discussion to action. To participate, contact City Hall to RSVP. Your forecast for the region coming up. I'm Laura Velushko.
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3: For Northwest Indiana, areas of drizzle with a chance of showers, highs in the mid-60s today, northeast winds 10 to 15 miles per hour. Tonight, mostly cloudy skies, lows around the lower 50s. Northeast winds around 10 miles per hour. Mostly cloudy Tuesday, highs in the mid-60s. Northeast winds around 10 miles per hour. Becoming mostly cloudy Tuesday night, lows in the lower 50s.
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Led Zeppelin, Over the Hills and Far Away on the Rock of the Region, X-Rock 103.9. Bono with you. Happy Monday. We got Elton John coming up this hour. We get to Fog Hat, some Grateful Dead. We'll go back to the 80s with Firm. Lots more on the way. Like this one from Eric Clapton on the X.

0: That's Clapton after midnight on the Rock of the Region, X-Rock 103.9. Bono with you here. Those Bears, huh? And Caleb, I guess we'll find out at some point today whether or not his injury yesterday in the ball game is serious or something maybe he can get over in a couple of weeks. I guess we'll find out. Maybe he'll be back next Monday. We don't know yet, but when it happens, I'll tell you. Meanwhile, the Vikings got the better of the Bears yesterday out at the Bears home opener at Soldier Field. What a bummer. Not like I had a great day yesterday, but what a bummer. I was hoping they'd win. If you remember last week, I said low-scoring game and the Bears would succeed. I was wrong about one thing, I guess, right? We'll see what happens in a week. Elton John and John Mellencamp coming up.
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driving the wheel from Foghat on the Rock of the Region, X-Rock 103.9. Don't forget Alice Cooper tonight, 7 to midnight, right here on the X. It's Alice's Attic. Join him upstairs in the attic, 7 to midnight. Here's the Grateful Dead.

0: The Indiana Department of Transportation is accepting fiscal year 2027 applications for its Community Crossings Matching Grant Program. And a news release said the application window closes 5 p.m. Eastern Time Wednesday, September 30th. Since 2016, the state has awarded more than $2 billion in matching funds to support local road and bridge projects across Indiana. In Crown Point, region residents are invited to join the Lake County Health Department for a free family night workshop where residents can sit down for a meal while learning more about youth substance use, newer substances showing up in communities, and the role families can play in prevention. The department says parents and guardians will learn more about what to watch for, how substance use can affect young people and families, and ways to talk with kids about these topics before there's a problem. The event is Tuesday, September 22nd, 5:30 to 7 p.m. at the Crown Point Library. Registration is available online. This November will mark the 40th anniversary of Hoosiers, a film inspired by Milan High School's 1954 prep basketball state championship. And the Milan 1954 Museum downstate says it's planning a celebration to mark the occasion with a special screening of the 1986 movie, appearances by the director, writer, and others. The victory is often referred to as the Milan Miracle, Milan being the smallest high school to win a single class state basketball title in Indiana. Milan is in far southeast Indiana, about an hour west of Cincinnati. Your forecast for the region coming up. I'm Laura Voluschko. For northwest Indiana, showers or drizzle today, highs around the mid-60s. Northeast winds 10 to 15 miles per hour. Tonight, mostly cloudy skies, lows around the lower 50s. Northeast winds around 10 miles per hour. Tuesday, mostly cloudy, highs in the mid-60s. Tuesday night, becoming mostly cloudy with lows in the lower 50s. Wednesday, mostly cloudy, highs in the mid-60s. That's your region forecast.
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0: The firm satisfaction guaranteed on the Rock of the Region, X-Rock 103.9, Aerosmith, Sweet Emotion. Bonnie with you here on a Monday. Alex Bregman gets a baseball, a foul ball, right to his right eye. It looked terrible this morning when I saw it on social media. That was bad. But the White Sox are now in a three-game lead for the third AL wildcard spot with 5 games remaining in 2026. Isn't that something? Yeah, well, somebody's going to be headed to the playoffs next week.
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1: The Trump administration is being sued by three news outlets banned from the White House. Reporters for CNN, MS Now, and Politico were denied access to the White House after President Trump accused the organizations of negative coverage. The three news organizations notified the White House this morning, saying they will be suing to protect their First Amendment rights. President Trump will hold some high-profile meetings in New York City today ahead of the UN General Assembly. New York City Mayor Zoran Mamdani will host the president at Gracie Mansion, their first official meeting since the pair met at the White House in February. Today marks the last full day of summer.
2: You know what? At least the weather's turned.
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1: The fall equinox is set to happen tomorrow night at 8:04 p.m. Eastern Time. That's according to the Old Farmer's Almanac. That's the exact moment the sun will cross the celestial equator. I'm Michael Kastner.
4: The Indiana Department of Homeland Security says a one-stop shop will be open in Lake County this Wednesday, September 23rd through Friday, September 25th, 9 a.m. to 6 p.m., and again Monday, September 28th through Friday, October 2nd, also 9 a.m. to 6 p.m. Central Time, to assist with recovery resources after the August severe storms. The one-stop center will be at United Steelworkers Local 1014 on Texas Street in Gary. Appointments are not necessary. Gary-Chicago International Airport broke ground Friday for a new $18 million air traffic control tower. The project represents the culmination of a multi-year effort to replace the airport's existing control tower, which has served the airport since 1972. The new facility will enhance airfield visibility, operational efficiency, communications capabilities, and safety, while supporting the airport's continued growth as a key transportation asset for Northwest Indiana and the Greater Chicago region. Your forecast for the region coming up. I'm Laura Voluschko.
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4: For Northwest Indiana, a chance of showers and areas of drizzle, highs around the mid-60s this afternoon. Northeast winds 10 to 15 miles per hour. Tonight, mostly cloudy skies, lows in the lower 50s. Winds out of the northeast around 10 miles per hour. Mostly cloudy Tuesday with highs around the mid-60s. Tuesday night, clouds with lows in the lower 50s. Wednesday, mostly cloudy with highs in the mid-60s. That's your region forecast.
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1990, Shake Your Moneymaker, Thick and Thin on the Rock of the Region, X-Rock 103.9. Bob Dylan coming up, Offspring this hour. We'll get to the Alan Parsons Project as well. Right now, our history mystery for this Monday morning on this date, back in 1961, inventor Earl Dixon died at the age of 68. He's known only for one product, pretty important product actually, and he invented this particular product on behalf of his wife. Yep, his wife was the one that needed it the most. She kept cutting herself while cooking, so he decided he was going to put two and two together and release this product. What kind of product are we talking about? We'll let you know in a bit. Here's Journey on the X.

0: Journey, feeling that way, and anytime on the Rock of the Region, X-Rock 103.9. Bono with you here. Time for our history mystery for this Monday morning. On this date back in 1961, inventor Earl Dixon died at the age of 68. He's really known for one product. What was it? Well, his wife Josephine often had minor kitchen injuries. Traditional bandages of gauze and tape were awkward to apply single-handedly, so he combined adhesive surgical tape with small pieces of sterile gauze to come up with the Band-Aid. Yeah, made Johnson & Johnson a lot of money, too.
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Offspring, Gotta Get Away on the Rock of the Region, X-Rock 103.9. We've got Boston coming up. We get to the Alan Parsons Project. Here's Deep Purple's Burn on the X.

0: Spotlight on Health. In West Lafayette, a sleep expert is offering tips on how to get better sleep. A.J. Schwichtenberg, the director of the Sleep and Developmental Studies Lab at Purdue University, recommends having a consistent bedtime and setting conditions in the room to cool, dark, and quiet.
1: Keep in mind that as an adult, you are aiming for, on average, 7 to 9 hours of sleep on a regular basis. You may be an individual who needs more than that.
0: Schwichtenberg also recommends avoiding large amounts of food, alcohol, and blue light exposure after dinner. Her advice comes after a recent report from the CDC's National Center for Health showed about 71% of American adults say they experienced fatigue on multiple days over the past 3 months. Last week was National Farm Safety and Health Week. An expert is highlighting the importance of protection from the sun for farmers and other outdoor workers. Scott Pringle reports.
2: President of the Skin Cancer Foundation, Deborah Sarnoff, says outdoor workers are 60% more likely to get non-melanoma skin cancer than the general population because of the amount of time they spend outdoors.
3: The tops of the ears, the nose, the back of the neck, the tops of the hands, those are the areas that seem to get the sunburn the most. We see a lot of skin cancer in those areas.
2: The foundation urges outdoor workers to use sunscreen, protective clothing, hats, and shade, and get routine skin checks to reduce the risk of getting skin cancer. I'm Scott Pringle.
0: Your forecast for the region coming up. I'm Laura Voluschko. For northwest Indiana, a chance of showers and areas of drizzle, highs around the mid-60s this afternoon. Northeast winds 10 to 15 miles per hour. Tonight, mostly cloudy skies, lows in the lower 50s. Winds out of the northeast around 10 miles per hour. Mostly cloudy Tuesday with highs around the mid-60s. Tuesday night, clouds with lows in the lower 50s. Wednesday, mostly cloudy with highs in the mid-60s. That's your region forecast.
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0: Alan Parsons Project, Don't Let It Show on the Rock of the Region, X-Rock 1039, Boston Smokin'. Bono with you here, Don't Let It Snow, I say. Let's go into fall. Easy does it, man. Easy does it. Matt Wynn's coming up just after the new news with Laura Voluschko to fill us in on what's happening this week as we approach our first day of fall tomorrow. Yeah. I guess if you want to eat up summer, well, you got about a half a day. So go to it. Go to the beach and barbecue. If you can. You too, coming up. We'll get to Pat Benatar, too.
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1: The White House television press pool will stop covering President Trump's events after the White House banned three outlets. Reporters for CNN, MS Now, and Politico were barred from the White House after Trump accused the organizations of negative coverage. The three outlets notified the White House this morning that they are taking legal action against the administration. The New York Times reports a note to pool members from Fox News' Washington bureau chief said, quote, effective today, the TV pool will not be covering events designated as pool coverage of the president. CNN, NBC, Fox, ABC, and CBS make up the White House television press pool. A Venezuelan man is in serious but stable condition after being shot by an ICE officer yesterday in Austin, Texas. The man has been identified as 28-year-old Wilber Rafael Garces Perez, with an immigration lawyer saying he was an asylum seeker. The shooting happened as Garces Perez was conducting a DoorDash delivery. The Department of Homeland Security says he is in federal custody pending removal from the U.S. I'm Chris Caraggio.
2: Hoosiers in 19 counties impacted by the August 11th storms will receive additional SNAP benefits. The U.S. Department of Agriculture approved the request to replace SNAP benefits for thousands of homes. The list includes all of Lake and Porter counties and specific zip codes elsewhere, including LaPorte and Pulaski counties. Governor Mike Braun directed the Indiana Family and Social Services Administration to apply for the federal waiver, which allows for automatic replacement between 15% and 60% of a family's monthly SNAP payment. In Gary Chicago International Airport broke ground Friday for a new $18 million air traffic control tower. The project represents the culmination of a multi-year effort to replace the airport's existing control tower, which has served the airport since 1972. The new facility will enhance airfield visibility, operational efficiency, communications capabilities, and safety, while supporting the airport's continued growth as a key transportation asset for Northwest Indiana and the greater Chicago region. In Valparaiso, the city is holding an informative neighborhood workshop called Mastering Meetings Wednesday, September 30th at City Hall. The session will offer practical strategies for running productive meetings, engaging participants, and moving

0: groups from discussion to action. To participate, contact City Hall to RSVP. 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I'm Laura Velushko.
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2: This is Region News Team Meteorologist Nat Wentz with a look at your forecast for Northwest Indiana. Very fall-like this week, and, you know, it's the last day of summer, so you think we'd go out with a bang, but we're not. It's chilly outside. We've got temps in the low to mid-60s. That's all the better we're doing this afternoon. Clouds with a leftover shower possible in spots tonight. Mainly cloudy. We're back down into the 50s, and then a mix of sun and clouds for our daytime tomorrow. Mid-60s, another cool day. Fall officially starting tomorrow evening. Wednesday, clouds, some sunshine, can't rule out a leftover shower as a slow-moving low pressure finally departs, mid-60s, still cool on Wednesday, and then we'll gradually warm into the upper 60s to near 70 as we go throughout the end of the week, into the upcoming weekend. Big East Coast low will kind of pause the weather across our area, so we'll be stuck with high pressure, and that's not a bad thing to be stuck with. Should provide lots of sunshine to end the week into the upcoming weekend. And again, humidity remains low with those comfortable temperatures. It really does look great. I'm meteorologist Matt Wentz for Region News.
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Scorpions, Big City Nights on the Rock of the Region, X-Rock 103.9. Bonnie with you here. Coming up with our Live at Lunch today, none other than one of the great progressive rock bands of any era. We've got Yes with two tasty live tracks from them coming up in just a little bit. Right now, it's our birthday shout-outs brought to you by our friends at Data Graphic. Data Graphic can print for you whatever it is you need. All right, we've got celebrities having birthdays today. Boy, they are some heavy hitters today, too. Journalist and TV personality Bill Curtis is 86. I mean, to think he started out at Channel 2 as a newscaster, reporter, then newscaster, then went national really just a few years later with pretty much everything. Emmy Award-winning TV and film producer Jerry Bruckheimer is 83 today. CSI, Amazing Race, Cold Case, National Treasure, all the Pirates of the Caribbean movies. Actress and comedian Fanny Flagg is 82 today. Fried Green Tomatoes, that's what I know. Horror author Stephen King, 79 today. I mean, the guy changed the culture in the late 1970s with his scary books, you know. Actor Nick Castle is 79 today. You know who he is, speaking of scary? He was Michael Myers in John Carpenter's horror film, Halloween. Bill Murray, 76 today. Screenwriter, director Ethan Coen is 69. Fargo, No Country for Old Men, True Grit, on and on and on. Actor David Coulier of Full House, 67 today. Nancy Travis is 65. So I Married an Axe Murderer, Three Men and a Baby, Bill Engvall's Show, it goes on and on. Rob Morrow is 64 from Numbers and Northern Exposure. Actor Cheryl Hines from Curb Your Enthusiasm is 61. Faith Hill is 59 today. Ricky Lake is 58. Luke Wilson, 55. Liam Gallagher from Oasis is 54 today. Locally, we have a couple of birthdays as well. Let me find them here. Katie Kay from Cedar Lake is 22 today. Happy birthday, Katie Kay. Also, Deborah Lynn Kelly says she has a birthday today. And her friend Clarabelle Phillips is today as well, up in Lake Mills, Wisconsin. Hope you all have great birthdays. You know what's cool about your birthday, right? You get to eat all the cake. So hey there, yum yum, eat it. Here's Joe Walsh on the X.

0: Rocky Mountain Wave from Joe Walsh on the Rock of the Region, X-Rock 103.9. Bonnet with you here. We have a live at lunch coming up with our prog rock band, Yes, next here on the X. Two tasty tracks from them.
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That's Yes, and our Live at Lunch owner of A Lonely Heart, recorded at the O2 Apollo in Manchester, England, March 25th, 2017. This was during the band's 50th anniversary legacy tour. John Anderson, Trevor Rabin, Rick Wakeman joined their touring members, Lee Pomeroy and Lou Molino III, for these two shows, and they were very good, in fact. This one here, Going for the One. It's Yes with our Live at Lunch on the X.

Aerosmith Combination on the Rock of the Region, X-Rock 103.9. Bottom with you here. Hey, they're going to be giving away some tickets again tomorrow morning on Scott's show for Rock the Legion. It's an American Legion Post 440 in DeMont this Saturday night. 90s cover bands, Star 69, and Region performer Rick Zuccarelli will be there. Doors open at 6. Show beginning at 7. More information at the American Legion Post 440 Facebook page, but you can win a pair of tickets with Scott Rosenberg tomorrow morning right here on the X. Here's Steely Dan.

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1: United Way's annual Day of Caring was this past Friday. United Way Northwest Indiana says nearly 1,000 people participated. Individuals, businesses, organizations, and teams could sign up for over 150 volunteer projects supporting nonprofits, schools, and community organizations across the region, including landscaping, cleanup, and other hands-on activities. In Porter County, NDOT Northwest says Jensen Drive near Burns Harbor will close between US 20 and Daniel Burnham Drive under I-94 for 1 month, starting on or after Tuesday, September 22nd, for bridge coating on Interstate 94. The detour will follow US 20, State Road 249, Ameriplex Drive, and Daniel Burnham Drive. From Green Zone at our website, Shirley Hines Land Trust invites the public to an event highlighting a rare glacier-shaped landscape in northern Indiana. Beyond the Bog, Celebrating Land Conservation with Shirley Hines Land Trust is October 23rd in South Bend. Ticket sales close October 9th. The Valparaiso-based nonprofit says Lydic Bog, home to one of Indiana's last remaining sphagnum bog habitats, attracts a wide variety of bird life and serves as a haven for amphibians and reptiles. The Land Trust acquired the nature preserve in 2015, and the area was designated as a state-dedicated nature preserve in 2019. Lydic Bog, located in South Bend, was expanded this year to add 93 acres of protected land and extend the preserve's trail system. Your forecast for the region coming up. I'm Laura Volushko. For Northwest Indiana, areas of drizzle with a chance of showers. Highs in the mid-60s today, northeast winds 10 to 15 miles per hour. Tonight, mostly cloudy skies, lows around the lower 50s. Northeast winds around 10 miles per hour. Mostly cloudy Tuesday, highs in the mid-60s. Northeast winds around 10 miles per hour. Becoming mostly cloudy Tuesday night, lows in the lower 50s.
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5: Here's a look at today, September 21st in rock history. In 1979, the New York Post reported that the Beatles would reunite in a benefit with the Capuchin boat people. It wasn't true. Only Paul McCartney was involved as the headliner for some of the shows later that year. Today in 1968, Jimi Hendrix scored his only U.S. Top 20 single with his version of Bob Dylan's All Along the Watchtower.
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1: President Trump is starting his week in New York as he prepares to meet with Mayor Zoran Mamdani ahead of the UN General Assembly. It'll be their first official meeting since the pair met at the White House back in February. While in New York, Trump is also set to meet with Ukrainian President Vladimir Zelensky and French President Emmanuel Macron. Meantime, Chinese leader Xi Jinping is skipping New York and is heading to Washington to meet with the president one-on-one later this week. The White House television press pool will stop covering President Trump's events at the White House after he banned three outlets. Reporters for CNN, MS Now, and Politico were barred from the White House Friday after Trump accused the organizations of negative coverage. The three outlets notified the White House this morning that they're taking legal action against the administration. The New York Times reports a note to pool members from Fox News' Washington bureau chief said, effective today, the TV pool will not be covering events designated as pool coverage of the president. CNN, NBC, Fox, ABC, and CBS make up the White House

0: Mostly cloudy with lows in the lower 50s. Wednesday, mostly cloudy, highs in the mid-60s. That's your region forecast.
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Roundabout from Yes on the Rock of the Region, X-Rock 103.9. Bono with you here. That one going out to Carol Barcelli today, who is just a great bartender out at Aberdeen Manor. I see Carol every once in a while whenever I play there on the weekend, and she's always great. She takes care of you, you know? We got 38 Special on the way. We get to Thin Lizzy. Beatles as well. Right now, Def Leppard's Hysteria on the X.

Title track from Def Leppard's Hysteria on the Rock of the Region, X-Rock 103.9. Bonnet with you here. My wife sent me this T-Rex Burger Challenge restaurant. I'm guessing this is, let's see, massive nine patty Wendy's Burger Challenge. The T-Rex Burger. If you can eat nine patties and cheeses, plus, of course, all the condiments and the buns, for $29.99, you get a special prize if you finish. What is that special?

0: special prize? 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Yay! You think they'd give you a little bit of money for that, huh? 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

0: Chicago Bears quarterback Caleb Williams has dodged a major injury. NFL insider Tom Pelissero reports tests confirm that Williams suffered a lower-grade hamstring strain than it appeared when he went down on Sunday. The 24-year-old was carted off the field, but was said to be in good spirits after the Bears lost to the Minnesota Vikings. He's not being ruled out for Chicago's Week 3 matchup against the Philadelphia Eagles next Monday. Health experts say Tuesday's official start of fall is more than a change in the calendar. Jennifer Pulsoni reports.
1: Shorter days, longer nights, cooler temperatures leading to shifts in immune function, circadian rhythms, energy levels, and emotional well-being. More time spent indoors, especially in spaces with less ventilation, some may be more susceptible to seasonal illnesses such as colds and flu. Reduced daylight can also influence internal body clocks, sometimes leading to changes in sleep patterns, increased daytime fatigue, or a greater desire to rest. Health experts noting it's especially important to support both physical and mental wellness during this change. I'm Jennifer Bolsoni.
0: The Indiana Department of Homeland Security says a one-stop shop will be open in Lake County Wednesday, September 23rd through Friday, September 25th, 9 a.m. to 6 p.m. and again Monday, September 28th through Friday, October 2nd, also 9 a.m. to 6 p.m. Central, to assist with recovery resources after the August severe storms. The one-stop center will be at United Steelworkers Local 1014 on Texas Street in Gary. Appointments are not necessary. For the Region News Team, I'm Mike Bonaventura. For Northwest Indiana, this afternoon we still have a chance of showers going into the evening, a high of 64. For tonight, mostly cloudy, low in the lower 50s. For Tuesday, mostly cloudy, high of 63. Tuesday night, mostly cloudy, low 53. And Wednesday, mostly cloudy, a little warmer with a high of 65. Mostly cloudy Wednesday night, low 52. That's your Northwest Indiana forecast.
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0: Chicagoland's American Motherlode, mud to dust on the rock of the region, X-Rock 103.9, the Beatles, and Drive My Car. Something sad with the Beatles' legacy today out in Las Vegas. Crews are destroying the Beatles' Love Theater that Cirque du Soleil had performed there for a long, long time. I think it was about 20 years. I saw it a few years ago. It was a great show, a lot of fun, but they're taking down the theater today as we speak. And what's funny about it is they left all the stuff inside, all the sound gear, the lighting, all that stuff inside. Just they're going to demolish all of it. Couldn't they give that stuff away to some schools or, you know, some deserving bands that don't have a lot of money to buy new gear? I mean, I don't know how good the gear was, but I mean, it had to be pretty good, I would think. I know it had been sitting there for a while because I don't know that they've had the show for the past couple of years. Permanently closed July 7th, 2024. It was a cool show. 360-degree seating, and acrobatics, and all kinds of things to go along with the music of the Fab Four. So there you go. The Mirage in Las Vegas and the theater for Beatles Love is gone. We've got Queen and ELO on the way.
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0: In Valparaiso, second annual Hayes VFW Post 988 Halloween Party is Friday, October 16th, 5 p.m. to 11 p.m. All ages, featuring live music, costume contest, and more. 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
1: Ground stops have been put in place by the FAA at several Northeast airports due to equipment outages. The ground stops are in place at LaGuardia, JFK, Newark, Teterboro, and Philadelphia airports. There have been more than 220 flights delayed so far at Newark. The FAA issued an advisory, but did not specifically say what equipment has been impacted. Travelers are being encouraged to contact their airline regarding flight status. The White House television press pool will not cover President Trump's events after the White House banned three outlets. Reporters for CNN, MS Now, and Politico were barred from the White House Friday after Trump accused the organizations of negative coverage. The three outlets have since notified the White House that they are taking legal action against the administration. The outlets that make up the television press pool, CNN, NBC, Fox, ABC, and CBS, said in a joint statement, no administration should restrict a news organization because it objects to its reporting. Trump defended his decision in a Truth Social post, saying that he's instituting an assault on the fake news. I'm Chris Caraggio.
2: In downstate Spencer, Governor Mike Braun and the Indiana Department of Natural Resources today unveiled plans for a new campground at McCormick's Creek State Park. The Indiana DNR says in March 2023, an EF3 tornado directly struck the park, destroying the campground and toppling most of the surrounding trees. The new campground, expected to open in late summer of 2028, will feature a larger campground footprint and expanded campsites along the substantial tree plantings. McCormick's Creek, which opened in 1916, is Indiana's first and oldest state park. United Way's annual Day of Caring was this past Friday. United Way Northwest Indiana says nearly 1,000 people participated. Individuals, businesses, organizations, and teams could sign up for over 150 volunteer projects supporting nonprofits, schools, and community organizations across the region, including landscaping, cleanup, and other hands-on activities. For the Region News Team, I'm Mike Bonaventura.
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2: For Northwest Indiana, this afternoon we still have a chance of showers going into the evening. A high of 64 for tonight, mostly cloudy, low in the lower 50s. For Tuesday, mostly cloudy, high of 63. Tuesday night, mostly cloudy, low 53. And Wednesday, mostly cloudy, a little warmer with a high of 65. Mostly cloudy Wednesday night, low 52. That's your Northwest Indiana forecast.
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REO Speedwagon on the Rock of the Region, X-Rock 103.9, Roll With Them Changes, Bono with you here. Here's a band who's playing out west in L.A. We'll tell you more in a minute. It's Canned Heat.

0: Canned Heat, going up the country from 1968 on the Rock of the Region, X-Rock 103.9. The band is still intact. They're playing L.A. Well, they played a show last night out at a place called Coach House in San Juan Capistrano. Beginning Wednesday, they're going to be at a place called Belly Up in Solana Beach, California. And then on Friday, they're going to be out at the Venice West. So you have a chance to go see Canned Heat for a variety of shows out in California if you can make it out there. Good for you, huh? We have our 2 at 2 coming up next with Whitesnake on the X.
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White Snake with our 2 and 2 on the Rock of the Region, X Rock 103.9. Here I Go Again. That's their Live in London. David Coverdale, of course, retired last year. He is not out seeking fame and fortune any longer, I suppose. But man, I'll tell you what a great voice he had and what a great band Whitesnake was. Well, go back to 1987's original album. This is Bad Boys with our 2 and 2 on the X.

The Rock of the Region, X-Rock 103.9, Aerosmith, looking to promise. Bono with you here. Marshall Tucker coming up yet. We'll get to Mad Ants, Jethro Tull on the way right now, AC/DC. They're drinking. They need a shot on the X.

0: Illinois Governor J.B. Pritzker is calling for a national effort to help regulate artificial intelligence. More from Mark Mayfield.
1: Pritzker warned of the dangers of the growing technology during an appearance on ABC's This Week.
2: We really do need to, it's guardrails. We don't need to shut it down entirely. What we need to do is make sure it doesn't get out of control.
1: This comes amid growing concern about the future of AI. President Trump has said he plans to establish a federal AI force and appoint a dedicated AI czar. In a Saturday Truth Social post, Trump dismissed criticisms of AI and data centers as a political hoax set up by opponents to stop U.S. innovation. I'm Mark Mayfield.
0: The Northwest Indiana Heart Walk is this weekend. 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For the Region News Team, I'm Mike Bonaventura. For Northwest Indiana, this afternoon we still have a chance of showers going into the evening. A high of 64 for tonight, mostly cloudy, low in the lower 50s. For Tuesday, mostly cloudy, high of 63. Tuesday night, mostly cloudy, low 53. And Wednesday, mostly cloudy, a little warmer with a high of 65. Mostly cloudy Wednesday night, low 52. That's your Northwest Indiana forecast.
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0: This Northwest Indiana traffic alert, I-80 eastbound. There's a crash. This is at mile point 4.2 between Kennedy Avenue and Klein Avenue in Hammond, left lane closed in the eastbound direction of travel. If you see a traffic trouble spot, call our hotline 219-405-7743. For the Region News Team, I'm Mike Bonaventura.
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0: Matt Ants, Queen of Hearts on the Rock of the Region, X-Rock 103.9, Marshall Tucker Band. Can't you see? Bono with you here. Jethro Tull coming up. We'll get to Van Halen as well. Last week, I told you at the end of the week, Town Club up in Highland was closing. We get a chance to go there and had a delicious steak dinner one final time. I hear the place might turn into some sort of a barbecue restaurant in the future. So I don't know if I'd look for that right away. I think it takes time to, you know, remodel and get things rolling for whatever you want to do. So, but those of you that went on Saturday got the last chance to go and experience Town Club in Highland, like for, I don't know, 87 years or something. Just an incredible run. Well, hey, you know what, Mark Hines, good luck and happy retirement. Jethro Tull and Van Halen coming up.
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2: 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And Chester Brown. 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
1: The White House television press pool will stop covering President Trump's events at the White House after he banned three outlets. Reporters for CNN, MS Now, and Politico were barred from the White House Friday after Trump accused the organizations of negative coverage. The three outlets notified the White House this morning that they're taking legal action against the administration. The New York Times reports a note to pool members from Fox News' Washington bureau chief said, effective today, the TV pool will not be covering events designated as pool coverage of the president. CNN, NBC, Fox, ABC, and CBS make up the White House television press pool. Hundreds of flights have been delayed after the FAA issued ground stops at several Northeast airports due to equipment outages. The ground stops are in place at Newark, Teterboro, and Philadelphia airports. There have been more than 220 flights delayed at Newark so far. The FAA said fiber optic cables in New Jersey were cut by a construction crew at an off-airport site, which caused the outage. Travelers are being encouraged to contact their airline regarding flight status. I'm Chris Caraggio.
2: In downstate Spencer, Governor Mike Braun and the Indiana Department of Natural Resources today unveiled plans for a new campground at McCormick's Creek State Park. The Indiana DNR says in March 2023, an EF3 tornado directly struck the park, destroying the campground and toppling most of the surrounding trees. The new campground, expected to open in late summer of 2028, will feature a larger campground footprint and expanded campsites along the substantial tree plantings. McCormick's Creek, which opened in 1916, is Indiana's first and oldest state park. United Way's annual Day of Caring was this past Friday. United Way Northwest Indiana says nearly 1,000 people participated. Individuals, businesses, organizations, and teams could sign up for over 150 volunteer projects supporting nonprofits, schools, and community organizations across the region, including landscaping, cleanup, and other hands-on activities. For the Region News Team, I'm Mike Bonaventura.
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0: the rock of the region with a little Tom Petty and the Heartbreakers from their breakthrough album, Damn the Torpedoes, and Here Comes My Girl, the third single from that album. KB with you, and Bears fans, it could have been a lot worse. If you haven't heard the news, Caleb Williams apparently avoided a major injury. He's got what they're saying is a grade one hamstring injury, and he's going to be listed week to week. So they haven't even ruled him out for Monday Night Football against Philadelphia this coming week. But we'll just have to wait and see. I can't see any conceivable way that Caleb Williams would play Monday night, but stranger things have happened. The Bears unable to get by Minnesota, 9-3, the final. The Colts, oh, what a heartbreaker. They made it all the way to overtime at Kansas City, opted to go for the tying field goal instead of trying to win the game. And Kansas City comes right back down the field, kicks another field goal, and win it 33-30. The Colts will host Houston Sunday at Lucas Oil. Just getting underway here on X-Rock 103.9. Welcome back to another work week. It's KB with you. And the Fab Four got us going with Get Back. And, of course, Scott Rosenberg has your daily scheduled dose of the Fab Four on the Good Morning Beatles Song of the Day every Monday through Friday at 6:35, brought to us by Mega Beatles, Northwest Indiana's own Beatles tribute band, and their next gig Saturday, October 3rd at Art Theater in Hobart. Coming right back with Skynyrd, getting interrogative with it on the X.
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A tune written and originally performed by singer-songwriter Terry Anderson and his band The Woods. Georgia Satellite's take on Battleship Chains. It's X-Rock 103.9. KB with you in the midst of all of a sudden sweater weather. And I'm happy that I went to the White Sox game on Saturday and got my halfway to St. Patrick's Day windbreaker pullover. It is a quality item, and it is feeling really, really good to have this extra layer today. Speaking of the White Sox, still in the hunt for a postseason berth. They are a game behind Cleveland for the division lead, but they're three games up for that last wild card spot. So the White Sox, if they just take care of business this week at Kansas City and then at home against the Rockies, the White Sox will go from three consecutive 100 loss seasons to a playoff berth. How about that? And if they can somehow do one game better than Cleveland in these last six games, the White Sox will win the division and will be the first team ever to lose 100 games and win their division the next year. The Cubs finally taking care of business in Cincinnati, which has been sort of a hangnail place to play for them. The Cubs 9, Cincinnati 1 in yesterday's ball game as the Cubs remain in that top wild card spot. They're tied with San Diego for that fourth seed. So with baseball winding down, sweater weather here, wouldn't it be amazing to have two Chicago teams in the baseball playoffs? We could be looking at it. The news.

0: Illinois Governor J.B. Pritzker is sounding off about his weight loss journey. The billionaire politician told the Chicago Sun-Times that he has lost 80 pounds with the assistance of a GLP-1 weight loss medication. Pritzker says he didn't take action until he was diagnosed with prediabetes and later with type 2 diabetes. The governor started taking insulin and then was prescribed a GLP-1 medication to help regulate his blood sugar. Pritzker also wants to lose more weight. He's been frequently seen walking several miles along Lake Michigan in the morning and defends his use of GLP-1, calling it not a shortcut but a difference maker in his weight loss. The Indiana Department of Homeland Security says a one-stop shop will be open in Lake County Wednesday, September 23rd through Friday, September 25th, 9 a.m. to 6 p.m., and again Monday, September 28th through Friday, October 2nd, also 9 a.m. to 6 p.m. Central Time. Kim Kebelish from FEMA.
1: It's meant to service the homeowners and renters in Lake County, Porter, and LaPorte counties with loss and damage from these August storms. It's a recovery shop location where many state agencies and federal agencies will be available to hopefully address a lot of questions people have about what recovery options are available to them.
0: The one-stop center will be at United Steelworkers Local 1014 on Texas Street in Gary. Appointments are not necessary. Good news on the injury front for Bears quarterback Caleb Williams. The team announced that MRI tests showed no serious damage to the signal caller's hamstring. Williams suffered an injury during a non-contact play in the fourth quarter in yesterday's 9-3 loss to the Vikings at Soldier Field. Bears head coach Ben Johnson told the media this morning his starting quarterback will be week to week. There is no word yet on whether Williams will play next Monday night against the Eagles. Backup Tyson Badgett will be the starter if Williams is not able to play. For the Region News team, I'm Mike Bonaventura. For Northwest Indiana, this afternoon we still have a chance of showers going into the evening, a high of 64 for tonight, mostly cloudy, low in the lower 50s. For Tuesday, mostly cloudy, high of 63. Tuesday night, mostly cloudy, low 53. And Wednesday, mostly cloudy, a little warmer with a high of 65. Mostly cloudy Wednesday night, low 52. That's your Northwest Indiana forecast.
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0: That's Budgie from their third album, Never Turn Your Back on a Friend, and one of the first hard rock metal music videos. Progressive Metal credits that tune as being a precursor or an influence on the development of the genre. KB with you here on X-Rock 103.9 in the hour of 3 o'clock. Definitely experiencing sweater weather this week. Just a chance of maybe some scattered drizzle later this afternoon into the evening, but nothing major showing up on the radar right now. Neil Young's Cinnamon Girl, we heard before that as we cruise through the hour of 3 o'clock. Moving on with Bad Company around the corner. Also some Fleetwood Mac and Rainbow coming up before 4 o'clock.
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This region traffic alert, we had a tipster call us. Northbound I-65 at US 30, a car went right into the retaining wall in the middle of the expressway. Be super careful out there. Traffic might back up because of this particular situation. If you see a traffic trouble spot, call our hotline 219-405-7743 with the Region Road Report. I'm Mike Bonaventura.

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2: The White House television press pool is no longer covering President Trump's events after the White House banned three outlets. Reporters for CNN, MS Now, and Politico were barred from the White House after Trump accused the organizations of negative coverage. The three outlets notified the White House this morning they are taking legal action against the administration. The outlets that make up the television press pool said in a joint statement, no administration should restrict a news organization because it objects to its reporting. Flights are being heavily impacted.

0: At our website, Shirley Hines Land Trust invites the public to an event highlighting a rare glacier-shaped landscape in northern Indiana, Beyond the Bog. Celebrating land conservation with Shirley Hines Land Trust is October 23rd in South Bend. Ticket sales close October 9th. The Valparaiso-based nonprofit says Lydic Bog, home to one of Indiana's last remaining sphagnum bog habitats, attracts a wide variety of bird life and serves as a haven for amphibians and reptiles. The Land Trust acquired the nature preserve in 2015, and the area was designated as a state-dedicated nature preserve in 2019. Lydic Bog, located in South Bend, was expanded this year to add 93 acres of protected land and extend the preserve's trail system. For the Region News Team, I'm Mike Bonaventura.
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0: Taking a look at the region roadways, we got a crash on I-65 right now. NDOT is saying this is between US 30 and 72nd place in Merrillville in the northbound lane of traffic. Looking at it right now, I can see that this particular vehicle is in the right lane along the median, and he's backed up right to the retaining wall there. So be careful as you go through there. Don't hit him. Everything else looking pretty good throughout the region. Just pockets of heavy traffic. As we know, it's late in the afternoon. If you see a traffic trouble spot, call our hotline when it's safe to do so at 219-405-7743. With the Region Road Report, I'm Mike Bonaventura. For Northwest Indiana, weather tonight, mostly cloudy, low in the low 50s. For tomorrow, mostly cloudy skies once again, a high in the low 60s. Tuesday night, mostly cloudy, low of 53. Continuing with our fall-like week, Wednesday, mostly cloudy, high 65. Wednesday night, mostly cloudy, low 52. And Thursday, we'll see a little sun, partly sunny, high 67.
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0: 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Chomp Cheese Steaks and More in Chesterton. 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

Soundgarden, 1994, the rock of the region. It's X-Rock 103.9 with KB. Stick around. Bono working overtime over there in the newsroom. He's got your region news update on the way. And in just a little bit, music from Genesis. First up, Billy Squire on the X.

0: If you still need financial help from the August 11th storm, the government is taking applications this week and next. The Indiana Department of Homeland Security says a one-stop shop will be open in Lake County Wednesday, September 23rd through Friday, September 25th, 9 a.m. to 6 p.m. And again, Monday, September 28th through Friday, October 2nd, also 9 a.m. to 6 p.m. Central Time. Kim Keblish from FEMA.
1: It's meant to service the homeowners and renters in Lake County, Porter, and LaPorte counties with loss and damage from these August storms. It's a recovery shop location where many state agencies and federal agencies will be available to hopefully address a lot of questions people have about what recovery options are available to them.
0: Keblish says a variety of agencies will attend.
1: FEMA will be located there. The U.S. Small Business Administration is there. The Indiana Disaster Relief Fund folks will be there, as well as a bunch of other services to help people replace vital records. There will be mold cleanup guidance, insurance guidance. Folks with the DMV will be there for people that need help with their driver's license. It's where people can come to get their recovery questions answered.
0: The one-stop center will be at United Steelworkers Local 1014 on Texas Street in Gary. Appointments are not necessary. For the Region News Team, I'm Mike Bonaventura. Taking a look at the region roadways, we've got a crash on I-65 northbound. He's in the right median between US 30 and 72nd Place in Merivale. The right lane is closed in the northbound direction of travel as well. If you're headed northbound on I-65 at US 30, you might want to think about an alternate just in case this turns into a traffic builder. If you see a traffic trouble spot, call our hotline 219-405-7743 with the Region Road Report. I'm Mike Bonaventura. Fort Northwest, Indiana, continuing with those fall-like temperatures, mostly cloudy, a low of 52 tonight. Northeast winds around 10 miles per hour, gusting at 15. For tomorrow, mostly cloudy, a high near 63. Again, northeast winds around 10 miles per hour, gusting at 15. Mostly cloudy for Tuesday night, a low of 53. Winds out of the northeast, 5 to 10 miles per hour. That's your Northwest Indiana forecast.
2: The kids from the 60s, 70s, and 80s. They gave this place a name, the Region. And those kids still rock here. The kids are all right. That's right. 103.9.

0: From the Avalanche album, that's Mountain on the X. That was one of two tunes that Jerry Lee Lewis made famous, that Mountain covered on that album. The other, of course, being Whole Lot of Shaking going on. That's You Better Believe It right here on X-Rock 103.9 as we count down the minutes to our 5 o'clock whistle on this Back to Work Monday. Yeah, it's gloomy out. I'm trying to keep myself focused and trying to keep myself in a positive frame of mind. I love sweater season. I love soup season. And the weather is behaving just in time for the end of summer and the start of fall with the equinox tomorrow. But it's the gloominess, the no sunshine thing. That's what I really, really struggle with. I guess I got to take an extra vitamin D pill coming up and then, you know, see you on the other side in what, May? Keep it right here on X-Rock 103.9. We'll check our region events calendar. And coming up, The Boss and music from the Eagles as we get you to the whistle tonight.
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1: The White House television press pool is no longer covering President Trump's events after the White House banned three outlets. Reporters for CNN, MS Now, and Politico were barred from the White House after Trump accused the organizations of negative coverage. The three outlets notified the White House this morning they are taking legal action. The outlets that make up the television press pool said in a joint statement, no administration should restrict a news organization because it objects to its reporting. A judge has ordered a response by the government by tomorrow with a hearing set for Wednesday. Hundreds of flights are delayed after the FAA issued ground stops at several Northeast airports due to equipment outages. The ground stops are in place at LaGuardia, JFK, Newark, Teterboro, and Philadelphia airports. Travelers are being encouraged to contact their airline regarding flight status. Wall Street is closing higher with the NASDAQ hitting a new record to start the week. At the closing bell, the Dow Jones gained 366 points, the S&P 500 rose 114 points, and the NASDAQ jumped 599 points to 27,122. I'm Chris Caraggio.
2: The American Iron and Steel Institute reports domestic raw steel production for the week ending September 19, 2026 is down 6.1% from the previous week's report. They say steelmakers produced 1.785 million net tons. Meanwhile, the Great Lakes region produced 528,000 net tons. Steelmakers are reporting year-to-date production is up by 5.5% from last year. Illinois Governor J.B. Pritzker is calling for a national effort to help regulate artificial intelligence. More from Mark Mayfield.
3: Pritzker warned of the dangers of the growing technology during an appearance on ABC's This Week.
4: We really do need to, it's guardrails. We don't need to shut it down entirely. What we need to do is make sure it doesn't get out of control.
3: This comes amid growing concern about the future of AI. President Trump has said he plans to establish a federal AI force and appoint a dedicated AI czar. In a Saturday Truth Social post, Trump dismissed criticisms of AI and data centers as a political hoax set up by opponents to stop U.S. innovation. I'm Mark Mayfield.
2: 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I'm Mike Bonaventura.
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2: Taking a look at the region roadways. That earlier incident, I-65 northbound at US 30, has been cleared. A car hit a retaining wall on the right-hand side, but everything's moving along once again. US 30, just in pockets along the I-65 corridor. Same thing when you get into the Schererville area along Indianapolis Boulevard. We've got some construction pockets along the eastbound side of I-94 right now. Everything else looking pretty good. If you see a traffic trouble spot, call our hotline 219-405-7743 with a Region Road Report. I'm Mike Bonaventura. For Northwest Indiana, we'll have mostly cloudy skies. No precipitation to speak of all the way through the weekend. Mostly cloudy tonight and cool, low of 52. Tomorrow, mostly cloudy, a high near 63. Mostly cloudy Tuesday night, a low of 53. And Wednesday, mostly cloudy with a high near 65. Our warmest day will be Thursday with partly sunny skies and a high near 67. That's your Northwest Indiana forecast.
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extra energy boost you need to get home this evening as we kick off our ride home with our AC/DC high voltage track of the day on X-Rock 103.9 from the TNT release. It's a long way to the top if you want to rock and roll. And the bagpipes that you hear, Bon Scott actually left the studio on the suggestion of the co-producer and incorporating bagpipes into the song. So Bon Scott, who was once in a pipe band, left the recording studio

went to a music store and bought a set of bagpipes for a price that at the time would have bought two Fender Stratocasters, but it was really important to the band and to the producers at the time. So there you go. That's the story with the bagpipes. As we get you underway here on The Ride, KB, spinning one from Yes. Man, they love closing their shows with this. It's Starship Trooper on X-Rock 103.9.

0: Starship Trooper, one of the highlights of the Yes album, which was their third studio release, and it was the first with newly acquired guitarist Steve Howe, who stepped in to replace Peter Banks after the first two Yes albums. KB with you here on the ride home. Thank you for being right here with us. Back we come with one from Cream and local rock on the way this half hour.
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Oh man, I cannot wait. It's going to be a blast. Region rock right here in the region for you, our X-Rock listeners, as we also send ticket proceeds to Humane Indiana. It's KB with you on the ride home. The Pretenders here before we check in with the region news team and get a look at our rush hour roadways.

0: Illinois Governor J.B. Pritzker is sounding off about his weight loss journey. The billionaire politician told the Chicago Sun-Times that he has lost 80 pounds with the assistance of a GLP-1 weight loss medication. Pritzker says he didn't take action until he was diagnosed with prediabetes and later with type 2 diabetes. The governor started taking insulin and then was prescribed a GLP-1 medication to help regulate his blood sugar. Pritzker also wants to lose more weight. He's been frequently seen walking several miles along Lake Michigan in the morning and defends his use of GLP-1, calling it not a shortcut but a difference maker in his weight loss. The Indiana Department of Homeland Security says a one-stop shop will be open in Lake County Wednesday, September 23rd through Friday, September 25th, 9 a.m. to 6 p.m., and again Monday, September 28th through Friday, October 2nd, also 9 a.m. to 6 p.m. Central Time. Kim Kebelish from FEMA.
1: It's meant to service the homeowners and renters in Lake County, Porter, and LaPorte counties with loss and damage from these August storms. It's a recovery shop location where many state agencies and federal agencies will be available to hopefully address a lot of questions people have about what recovery options are available to them.
0: The one-stop center will be at United Steelworkers Local 1014 on Texas Street in Gary. Appointments are not necessary. Good news on the injury front for Bears quarterback Caleb Williams. The team announced that MRI tests showed no serious damage to the signal caller's hamstring. Williams suffered an injury during a non-contact play in the fourth quarter in yesterday's 9-3 loss to the Vikings at Soldier Field. Bears head coach Ben Johnson told the media this morning his starting quarterback will be week to week. There is no word yet on whether Williams will play next Monday night against the Eagles. Backup Tyson Badgett will be the starter if Williams is not able to play. For the Region News team, I'm Mike Bonaventura. Taking a look at the region roadway, stop-and-go traffic on the eastbound side of 80-94. Nothing too serious, just some construction traffic happening. Everything else moving along. 49 in the Chesterton area on the northbound side, approaching 94. You got some construction traffic there as well. Although the roadways seem to be moving along without incident, if you see a traffic trouble spot, call our hotline 209-405-7743 with a region road report. I'm Mike Bonaventura. For Northwest Indiana, weather tonight, mostly cloudy, low in the low 50s. For tomorrow, mostly cloudy skies once again, a high in the low 60s. Tuesday night, mostly cloudy, low of 53. Continuing with our fall-like week, Wednesday, mostly cloudy, high 65. Wednesday night, mostly cloudy, low 52. And Thursday, we'll see a little sun, partly sunny, high 67.
2: Yesterday on the south side and a rain-soaked afternoon.
3: My drop turns on this one into left field. Back it goes! Get out!
2: Chase Mydroth homered in the fifth inning. Sam Antonacci had a two-run double in a three-run fourth inning. And the White Sox eliminated the Detroit Tigers from playoff contention with an 8-1 victory. The Sox are one game behind the Cleveland Guardians and visit the Kansas City Royals on Tuesday night. Yesterday at the Great American Ballpark.
4: In the air, center field.
2: Pete Crow Armstrong hit his 45th home run, and the Chicago Cubs moved closer to clinching a postseason berth with a 9-1 victory over the Cincinnati Reds. Cubs third baseman Alex Bregman left the game in the fourth inning after being struck in the face by a foul ball off the bat of Michael Busch while standing near the on-deck circle. Manager Craig Counsell.
5: I knew it hit him somewhere in the face. It was clear. So, yeah, I mean, it's just an unfortunate accident and terrible, terrible accident.
2: The Cubs will host the Miami Marlins on Tuesday night. Yesterday at Soldier Field and the Bears' home opener, Bears quarterback Caleb Williams left with a right hamstring injury midway through the fourth quarter, silencing a drenched crowd. Backup quarterback Tyson Bagent was shut down by the Minnesota Vikings on the final play, and the Vikings went on to win 9-3. Caleb Williams was 15 for 26 for 138 yards, and he had five carries for 42 yards. Head coach Ben Johnson on Caleb Williams' condition.
6: It sounds like it's going to be a week-to-week deal for him. I got to still talk with our trainer, but it sounds like it's week to week, but we'll likely miss some time. he's tough, and he comes back from these types of things, I think, better than the average human being. So we'll see.
2: The Indianapolis Colts lost to the Kansas City Chiefs 33-30 in overtime. Green Bay over the New York Jets in overtime 20-17. Tonight, the Los Angeles Rams host the New York Giants, kickoff at 7:15 on ABC. Tonight, NHL preseason, the Chicago Blackhawks host the Minnesota Wild. The puck will drop at 7 p.m. NASCAR, Joey Logano won Saturday's Bass Pro Shops night race from Bristol Motor Speedway. High school football going into week 6 this Friday. The Crown Point Bulldogs remain undefeated at 5-0. The Wheeler Bearcats are 5-0. The Griffith Panthers are undefeated. North Judson remains undefeated. Rensselaer Central is 5-0, and Penn remain undefeated. Listen Friday for the Region Sports Network Sports Report at 8:35 a.m., 12:35 p.m., and 6:35 p.m.
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0: Uncle Al, hear him here and now. Once again in the region, hear him weeknights and Saturdays from 7 to midnight. 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
1: 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You know, I've done some crazy stuff on stage. 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
1: The White House television press pool has stopped covering President Trump's events after the White House banned three news outlets. Reporters from CNN, MS Now, and Politico were barred from the White House after President Trump accused those organizations of negative press coverage. The outlets are taking legal action against the administration. A hearing is set for Wednesday. The FAA says an equipment outage is to blame for travel chaos for hundreds of air travelers in the Northeast. The agency's issued ground stops today for several airports in the region, causing hundreds of flight delays. Republican Congresswoman from Colorado, Lauren Boebert, is saying accusations that she had affairs with several staffers in her congressional office are just a scam. The Colorado Times Recorder had reported a sworn complaint had been filed with the U.S. House Committee on Ethics last week, accusing Boebert of having inappropriate relationships with two female staffers and one male aide. I'm Scott Carr.
2: Fall-like temperatures will accompany the change of seasons in Northwest Indiana, as Region News Team meteorologist Matt Wins tells us.
3: Fall doesn't officially start till tomorrow evening, but it's going to feel like it today. This is officially our last day of summer.
2: Highs again tomorrow around the mid-60s. From Green Zone and our website, Shirley Hines Land Trust invites the public to an event highlighting a rare glacier-shaped landscape in northern Indiana, Beyond the Bog. Celebrating land conservation with Shirley Hines Land Trust is October 23rd in South Bend. Ticket sales close October 9th. The Valparaiso-based nonprofit says Lydic Bog, home to one of Indiana's last remaining sphagnum bog habitats, attracts a wide variety of bird life and serves as a haven for amphibians and reptiles. The Land Trust acquired the nature preserve in 2015, and the area was designated as a state-dedicated nature preserve in 2019. Lydic Bog, located in South Bend, was expanded this year to add 93 acres of protected land and extend the preserve's trail system. For the Region News Team, I'm Mike Bonaventura.
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2: Our last look at traffic this afternoon. Everything's really moving along. 8094 eastbound. Again, just some construction traffic and slow pockets. Otherwise, all other expressways and major arteries are moving along really well this afternoon. If you see a traffic trouble spot, call our hotline 219-405-7743 with the Region Road Report. I'm Mike Bonaventura. For Northwest Indiana, continuing with those fall-like temperatures, mostly cloudy, a low of 52 tonight. Northeast winds around 10 miles per hour, gusting at 15. For tomorrow, mostly cloudy, a high near 63. Again, northeast winds around 10 miles per hour, gusting at 15. Mostly cloudy for Tuesday night, a low of 53. Winds out of the northeast, 5 to 10 miles per hour. That's your Northwest Indiana forecast.
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0: The Fab Four, X-Rock 103.9, and of course that live global TV hookup that set all kinds of viewing records and was an international phenomenon. The Beatles and All You Need Is Love here on X-Rock 103.9. Queen before that talked about what really makes the world go round as we get into the hour of 6 o'clock. Cracking open our virtual cold one. Hey, cheers to you. Thanks for keeping us on this Monday evening through day one of the work week. Ugh, we made it. And now if we can just make it through Tuesday, things will look a heck of a lot better. Heading into Wednesday. Don't go anywhere. Keep it right here. Robert Palmer coming up on the other side. We'll also spin some triumph ahead.
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from the Triumph album, Just a Game, a top 40 hit for them. That's Hold On. It's X-Rock 103.9 with KB, and it's getting into soup season, so time for us to cook up a little rock and roll stew along here with Traffic. We'll check in with Bono in the newsroom. We'll also get a look at our forecast for the next few days.

0: In downstate Spencer, Governor Mike Braun and the Indiana Department of Natural Resources today unveiled plans for a new campground at McCormick's Creek State Park. The Indiana DNR says in March 2023, an EF3 tornado directly struck the park, destroying the campground and toppling most of the surrounding trees. The new campground, expected to open in late summer of 2028, will feature a larger campground footprint and expanded campsites along with substantial tree plantings. McCormick's Creek, which opened in 1916, is Indiana's first and oldest state park. Ready or not, fall is knocking on the door. Monica Nelson reports.
1: If you've been enjoying cooler mornings, longer nights, and maybe one or too many pumpkin spice lattes, there's a reason. Autumn officially arrives Tuesday night with the fall equinox. That's the moment the sun crosses the equator, making day and night nearly equal in length. According to the Old Farmer's Almanac, it happens at 8:04 p.m. Eastern Time. So soak up these last hours of summer, because by tomorrow night, it will officially be sweater weather season. I'm Monica Nelson.
0: The Northwest Indiana Heart Walk is this weekend. The American Heart Association says through the event, it is working to ensure someone in every home is prepared to act during a cardiac emergency, and every walker who joins, every dollar donated, means more life-saving moments for everyone. Region residents are invited to come learn CPR at the Heart Walk, taking place on Saturday, September 26th at Coffee Creek in Chesterton at 9 a.m. Register at northwestindianaheartwalk.org. 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For Northwest Indiana, we'll have mostly cloudy skies. No precipitation to speak of all the way through the weekend. Mostly cloudy tonight and cool, low of 52. Tomorrow, mostly cloudy, a high near 63. Mostly cloudy Tuesday night, a low of 53. And Wednesday, mostly cloudy with a high near 65. Our warmest day will be Thursday with partly sunny skies and a high near 67. That's your Northwest Indiana forecast.
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1: From the Ramones album End of the Century, released in 1980 with Phil Spector as producer. KB with you, wrapping up our show on this Monday night. Again, thanks for being here with us. It's always a blast to hang out here with you and play the greatest music ever recorded. And coming up Friday morning, we will have our latest 50-50 Friday deal for you. And it's a good one. Chomp Cheesesteaks and More in Chesterton. Half-price gift certificates to that establishment. I'm a big fan of Philly cheesesteaks, and they've got a really good one there at Chomp. They also have corned beef, pastrami, and burgers, sausages, sides, and East Coast sandwich shop. The best kind of sandwich shop, in my opinion, because East Coast just means you get a lot of meat. And that's really what we're into, right? Don't go anywhere. Keep it right here. We'll check our region events calendar coming up after we step into the Wayback Machine here for this date in rock history. We've got a few more to play on the other side. Rush and the Animals. We're going to go ahead and leave the key right here to Alice's Attic. He's got you at 7 o'clock.
2: Here's a look at today, September 21st in rock history. In 1979, the New York Post reported that the Beatles would reunite in a benefit for the Kampuchean boat people. It wasn't true. Only Paul McCartney was involved as the headliner for some of the shows later that year. Today in 1968, Jimi Hendrix scored his only U.S. Top 20 single with his version of Bob Dylan's All Along the Watchtower.
3: And happy birthday to former Eagles guitarist Don Felder. 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